CLB. We're talking about what is the hottest thing in your car? Is it the seatbelt, that silver thing? Adrian, my buddy in Cat City, said he doesn't like leather seats. Me either. The steering wheel burned me last week. I'm not kidding you. That 117 day or 118, I touched my steering wheel at 3:30 in the afternoon. Big mistake. What do you have? 760-391-5252. Text us the hell in your car.

Another story about India. That's cool. It's almost Coachella, where our original transmitting spot was for 93.7. A lot of people have a lot of memories of that over there in Coachella, downtown. I talked to more people that used to be on staff over there, like, well, we used to drink beers. We had so much fun in Coachella with KCLB. It's awesome. Apparently, they are planting 500 trees as a part of an effort to combat extreme heat. That makes total sense. Anybody who's lived in the Coachella Valley knows exactly why this matters. Shade is gold in August, man. Good luck to Indio. If you could plant 500 trees anywhere in the Coachella Valley, where would you put them? There you go. A little quiz for you.

0: Hello there, your friend from 93.7 KCLV TK. This Thursday is National Radio Day. It's all about you this Thursday, my friends. And some of our favorite people from businesses across the Coachella Valley are taking over KCLBZ. And they're bringing free stuff. Thank you so much for listening. We literally couldn't do it without you.
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right, 937 KZLB. School is back. So is the traffic. Watch out, everybody. That summer driving routine is over officially. I don't know why we're bringing this up now. A lot of schools started last week for the Coachella Valley. My niece started in San Diego today. San Diego School District started today. So we've been at this a week. Just keep your eyes open. There's a lot of picking up, a lot of dropping off, a lot of going to whatever, maybe band or whatever your kid does. And now it's just a little more eyeballs on the road looking around. Be careful.

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1: Hey, mama said the way you move gonna make you sweat, gonna make you groove.

Oh my God, the International Tamale Fest is coming back. 93.7 KCLB, December 5th, 6th. Indio, California, 34th year. Still sounds pretty far away, but you know, we're sitting here in August with all the fall activities. It goes pretty fast. Falls go fast. So it's a big event. Everybody loves tamales, right? Especially when it comes to food. That is the big one in Indio. We love it. And who has the best tamales in the valley? Who has them? Can you text us and let us know? We'd love to put it on the air. Best tamales in our Coachella Valley. Dude.

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93.7 KCLB August in the Coachella Valley, where the heat itself becomes local news. You know, as it has been all summer, July was pretty brutal, right? August, we got that little break a couple days ago. Now we're going to go back up. And today is feeling pretty hot, pretty horrific. And we were talking about the hottest thing you ever touched in your car. A lot of people don't like leather seats. Why you would get those? I mean, it's really cool if you have a really nice car and everything and it looks good, but leather seats in the desert? But what are you going to do? You can't buy a Benz with cloth seats. That's not going to happen.

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1: Oh, what's up with this? That's Alice Cooper, Aerosmith, Joe Perry. I think Johnny Depp is still, yeah, he's still in it. They recorded a live performance, and they're going to release it in another Europe tour run. Oh, Johnny loves Europe, doesn't he? I wonder if they've been coming to the States. A lot of people. I remember my friend Billy Madison. He's a guy that does a morning show here. He's pretty good. Like one of the coolest guys off the air you'd ever meet. He's so awesome. And all he wanted to do his whole life was meet Johnny Depp. So I bought him tickets for a Hollywood Vampires show in, not Liverpool, it was Manchester, England. And he flew over there and met him. He was so stoked.

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93.7 KCLB, August 18th, has an Aerosmith connection and a Jimmy Page connection on this date. Jimmy Page famously jammed with Aerosmith at a UK show. Never saw that come down my news feed once. I have something to watch tonight on YouTube after 7.

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So, Avenue 44 construction, it's going to be out down to like one lane until September 9th. So, if you're heading through Indio during the afternoon, the lane reduction between Aztec Street and Golf Center Parkway, it's gonna affect you. I don't have an alternative route. I mean, if you live there, you know exactly how to do it. So, good luck and have a good night. JJ's next.

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JJ here. Good evening, you beautiful desert dwellers. You're locked into 93.7 KCLB. I'm here till midnight. Real talk to kick in the night. Gas station sushi. Somebody somewhere right now is looking at a triangle of a California roll sitting under a heat lamp next to the taquitos thinking, you know what? I feel a little lucky tonight. That is not a snack. That's a dare. And a dare that I committed to earlier. That's a coin flip when your entire Wednesday's on the line, people. Have respect for the person that also I never want to be in the car with them, right? If you've eaten gas station sushi and you've lived, text me 760-391-5252. I want your survival story. If you did not live, blink twice. Rock all night. Let's go.

93.7 KCLB, JJ here. Royal blood news, and this is a big one, people. The bass and drums, two guys somehow sound like a five-man band. They just dropped a new single called 10 Over 10. And that's the title track off of a full album coming this fall. And I quote from the band, they said they had the engine in neutral for a couple of years. And now they're playing faster and harder than ever. Which, if you've ever heard Royal Blood, that's genuinely a terrifying promise because they were already loud enough to rearrange your organs. No guitars, by the way. That whole massive sound is just one bass ran through a wall of pedals. Some people are still mad about that, though, and those people are wrong. New Royal Blood, 10 over 10. Check it out on 937KCLB.com.

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97KCLB JJ here. I got played by a drive-thru speaker, and I'm still not over it. I pull up, and the guy goes on the mic, "You want to try our new loaded fries?" And I said, "No." I said, "No." And then there was this pause, this like disappointed little pause, and I actually panicked and went, "Actually, yeah, add the fries." I caved to his silence. He didn't even upsell me. He just let the quiet do the work. And I folded like a freaking lawn chair. Drove off with the fries I didn't want. 40% of them gone before I even hit the lights because they were pretty good. But I was mad the whole time. I wasn't mad at him. I was mad at myself, people, because I know exactly what he did and I fell for it anyway. That guy's going to run a company someday. He weaponized a pause. That's respect.

0: 93.7 KCLB, you know what time it is. I think we are bound to learn what's going on in this valley and beyond. And of course, we have to trust our completely untrustable person on the report here. Chip Dunkirk, what's going on in the valley?
1: It's late, it's dark, and the coyotes are unionizing out by Indian Canyon. I'm Chip Dunkirk, and here's what's happening in your valley tonight. City Council met Tuesday to discuss the pothole on Ramon that's now deep enough to qualify for its own zip code. No action was taken, but they did name it. Over in Cathedral City, a man was cited for going 45 in a 40, which he called a witch hunt. And honestly, at these gas prices, who's got the fuel to speed? And down in Indio, the Date Festival announced this year's theme is dates, which, bold, never change, Indio. But our top story comes out of North Palm Springs, where the city is fielding yet another noise complaint, and this one's got range. Neighbors off Little Morongo say a house up there sounds like, and I'm reading directly from the report, a haunted saxophone every single night at 3 a.m. So we sent our crew out to the scene, dodged what I can only describe as a tumbleweed with intent, and tracked down the woman authorities are describing as surrounded. Ma'am, the report says 14 cats, one of them allegedly running a nightly open mic. Care to explain yourself to the good people of the Coachella Valley?
2: That's Kevin, Chip. Kevin sings. He's got range, and he does his best work after midnight.
1: And there it is, folks. So to recap tonight's headlines, one pothole with a name, one outlaw doing 45 in Cat City, a date festival committing hard to the bit, and up in North PS, a whistleblower cat named Kevin, 14 felines off the books, and one woman locked in single combat with the renewable energy sector in a town where the wind peels the paint clean off a Buick. That's the news. It's probably not accurate. It's definitely not verified. But it's yours. Chip Dunkirk, stay weird, Coachella Valley and High Desert people. 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
0: He may not be accurate, but the man sure is entertaining. You gotta love him.

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97 KCLB, JJ here. Quick hill that I will forever die on. If a text ends in a period, you're in trouble, right? Like, I get okay, just okay, period. That's a threat. Somebody cocking a shotgun through the phone to me. No punctuation. We're friends. One period. Like, I'm rehearsing my apology in the shower. Text me your most menacing period text. 760-391-5252.

93.7 KCLB, JJ here. Question of the evening. I'm going to be opening up the text line for tonight's question, too. So, confession booth rules apply, people. Question of the night. What's a lie you tell everybody every single time, like automatically? It hurts nobody, but you have zero reason to tell, right? Mine, every time a dentist or a doctor asks how often I floss, I say most days with a straight face, like I'm not actively lying to a medical professional holding sharp tools. I do it every time. Why? I don't know. But what's yours? Is it the reflex lie or the one that just falls out of your mouth? Text it 760-391-5252. I'm going to read the best ones later on this week and tonight. 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

0: Hello there, your friend from 93.7 KCLB, TK. This Thursday is National Radio Day. It's all about you this Thursday, my friends. And some of our favorite people from businesses across the Coachella Valley are taking over KCLBZ. And they're bringing free stuff. Thank you so much for listening. We literally couldn't do it without you.
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0: 93.7 KCLB, JJ here. I know it's been quite a miserable week for the weather, but you know what will make it just a little bit better? Maybe a completely inaccurate report from our weather guy, Chip Dunkirk.
1: Thanks, JJ. Now your late night forecast, and folks, I want to be honest with you. It's the desert. You already know, but I'm contractually obligated, so here we go. Tomorrow, hot, shocking, I know. We're looking at a high of why do I live here? With an overnight low of still too warm to wear the cool hoodie. The sun comes up at 6 a.m. like a bounty hunter and does not let up. Winds out of the west at 20, gusting to, there goes the patio umbrella you paid $90 for. If your trash can is not chained down, congratulations. It now belongs to Desert Hot Springs. Wave goodbye. Humidity sitting at a crisp 4%, so your skin will feel like a receipt left in a hot car. Chapstick is not a suggestion tonight, it's a survival document. Pool water temperature soup. Do not get in the pool expecting relief. You are the crouton now. And looking ahead to the weekend. More sun because of course, but Sunday we've got a 10% chance of a cloud. One cloud. It'll show up, everybody'll point at it, take a photo, and it'll leave. Cherish it. That's your forecast. It's hot. It was always going to be hot. Chip Dunkirk. Hydrate or don't, I'm not your doctor. 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

93.7 KCLB, JJ here. I got your move for this week, people. And it's a great one. 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

93.7 KCLB, JJ here. Lord here on fans. Ben Schneider just announced a big run of dates called 23 Nights at the Broken Bottle, a long list of North American shows. If you only know Lord Huron from The Night We Met, soundtracking probably every sad TV finale ever made. 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Don't worry. No shame. 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And this Broken Bottle run leans all the way into it. 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

goes, "Well, play something." 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I felt pretty good about myself, and he just stared at me. No reaction. And then he looks at me back and he goes, "Well, my dad's better than you." And then walks away. He walked away. He didn't even wait for a rebuttal from me. Okay. I've been playing for probably about 17 years and I got a 1-star review from somebody who still can't tie his own shoes. But the worst part is it landed pretty well. I thought about it the entire set. I'm still thinking about it today and I'll probably think about it on Saturday in Phoenix, Arizona. Somewhere out there is a dad who has no idea he's completely my enemy now.

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93.7 KCLB, JJ here, paying off from the question of the day. The automatic lie that hurts nobody. That was the question. These are perfect, too. Somebody texted, every time they leave a store empty-handed, they just say, just looking, thanks, to a person who probably did not ask and was not looking at them. Another one. Yeah, I got your message. A bold-faced lie. They did not. They never got your message. And my favorite, somebody says, we should hang out soon. And both people know at the moment of speaking, that'll never happen, right? That's a lie. That's a peace treaty. Keep them coming. Keep those lies coming. 760-391-5252.

0: 93.7 KCLB, JJ here. I'm sure you hear that noise. The winds are coming out of the east, and he has crawled down from his Joshua tree. It is the High Desert Sorcerer.
1: Silence, Valley. It is I, the Sorcerer of the High Desert, broadcasting from a folding chair behind the Circle K in the High Desert, where the signal is weak, but the power is strong. I have gazed into the fire pit, and I have seen the tidings. Hear them. The Joshua trees whisper of chaos. A raccoon has been crowned king in Landers and rules without mercy. The great wind turbine on the ridge spun backwards thrice at dusk, an omen so dark I had to sit down. And the crystal shop and the jerky outlet remain locked in eternal war over the sacred parking lot. Neither shall claim it, for the lot belongs to the ancients and to Vons. Also, I found $40. The prophecy provides. Heed my warnings, desert dwellers. Lock your doors, salt your thresholds, tip your bartenders. The alignment is upon us, and I am but a humble man in a robe I got at Spencer's. I have spoken. Return me to the music with JJ on 93.7 KCLB.

93.7 KCLB, JJ here. I got another hot take for you tonight. Would you agree with me? Some assembly required is the biggest lie in the English language. It's never some. It's always all of it. All of the assembly is required. There's no pre-assembled parts. There's a box of hardware and betrayal, and I've been way, way too used to that considering I am a new homeowner. But there's always one extra screw at the end that haunts me forever, and now my chair is wobbly. Text me. What is one thing that you built wrong? 760-391-5252.

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I got some news for the punk rock kids. The Descendants just dropped a batch of reissues, including their classic live record, Liveage, back on vinyl. 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

93.7 KCLB, JJ here. I tried to return something at a store earlier today, and I got interrogated like I committed a crime. And all I wanted was to give them their thing back and get my money back. It was simple. But the second she asked, was anything wrong with it, my brain completely left my body. There was like nothing wrong with it, but I just didn't want it anymore. And I heard myself start inventing all sorts of problems with it. And I said, it was fine. It just, you know, I in fact did not know. I couldn't finish a single sentence. And by the end, I thought I convinced her the item was cursed or something. I got the refund, but I left sweating like I knocked over a bank. Why can't I just say, change my mind like a functioning adult? The receipt did nothing. It made me feel even more guilty.

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As time ticks by, still I try.

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93.7 KCLB, JJ here. I got some news for the loud and heavy crowd. A big co-bill coming together later this year. Miss May I is teaming up with Born of Osiris for something they're calling the Perpetual Iron Tour. That's a metalcore doubleheader announced just last week. So if your idea of a great night out involves breakdowns, maybe a pit, maybe losing your voice for 3 days, mark it down. 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

93.7 KCLB, JJ here, home stretch. So here's my shame from this week. I've been letting my phone do that thing where it holds all of my unread notifications, and the number got so high, I stopped seeing it as a number and started seeing it as potentially my lifestyle. So I have, get this, 1,400 unread emails, texts, whatever. Instead of dealing with it, I've achieved a kind of peace with it, saying it's not unread messages anymore. It's an art installation, a monument to avoidance. And then someone can look over my shoulder at lunch, see the number, and physically become recoiled. I had shown them something unspeakable, and I got defensive, and I said, some of those are read. I just didn't open them officially. That's not real distinction, but I made it up on the spot to defend my honor to a coworker who was wondering why I'm never reading their emails. But I will never clear that number. It's a load-bearing number now. I can't clear 1,400 messages.

0: your friend from 93.7 KCLB, TK. This Thursday is National Radio Day. It's all about you this Thursday, my friends. And some of our favorite people from businesses across the Coachella Valley are taking over KCLBZ. And they're bringing free stuff. Thank you so much for listening. We literally couldn't do it without you.
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LB, JJ here, last call on the text line before it rests for the night. And the some assembly required horror stories are starting to come into me. One person says they built a dresser with a drawer that opens the wrong way and just decided that that's how it works now. And that's pretty relatable. I do that all the time. Another person said they built a bookshelf, had four screws left over, and said it's still standing. That's out of spite, I think, but I don't know. Somebody also texted, the extra screw lives in a drawer, and I'm afraid of it. That is the same thing I've been dealing with, actually, with my piano. Keep the confessions coming in all week, 760-391-5252. Follow me on social media at James L.I. Johnson. I'll read the best on a feature show. No.

93.7 KCLB, JJ here, and that is going to be our evening, folks. You made it. We made it. We all made it on a Tuesday, no less, when you could have literally been doing anything else and you chose to ride shotgun with the desert's finest rock station. And I don't take that for granted, people. I truly, truly thank you so much. But we can run it all back tomorrow night, 7 to midnight, right here on 93.7 KCLB. Until then, I'm JJ. Stay cool. Keep the coffee strong. Take care of yourselves out there. Take care of each other out there. And until next time, I'll see you right back here tomorrow night.

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0: Hello there, your friend from 93.7 KCLB, TK. This Thursday is National Radio Day. It's all about you this Thursday, my friends. And some of our favorite people from businesses across the Coachella Valley are taking over KCLBZ. And they're bringing free stuff. Thank you so much for listening. We literally couldn't do it without you.
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0: And Arnold, you gotta be careful what you're putting in your mouth.
1: I think I've had my man period all month.
0: I'll hang on to that penis. God, these are horrific. These are really terrible. My God. Look at my balls, bro. All these clips, huh?
1: Do you want to hold a penis?
0: Huh. Huh. I think some of these are AI. I think so. Pretty sure.
1: Eat me for breakfast.
0: Yeah, I didn't say that.
1: I gotta take a dump.
0: You know, I did not say that.
2: Never would say that.
0: No way.
1: Doesn't my brain tell me to get an erection?
0: See, I would never say that.
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In 95, I helped tow your moving trailer. In 05, I helped you get out of a ditch. Yeah, I know I'm a bit rusty, and sadly in 09, it was sparks from me.

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3: Okay, gang. So, chances are there'll never be an emergency ever, ever again.
4: Mm-hmm.
3: But, just in case, let's talk about a plan.
4: Okay.
3: So, who's gonna do what? Anyone? 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
8: Hundreds of lawsuits allege that infant formula has harmed preterm babies. But when a possible injury occurs, what happens next is largely up to formula makers. I'm Rachel Spears, and this is your KFF Health News Minute. Federal rules say manufacturers must investigate complaints and tell the FDA if they find a direct relationship between the baby food they make and an infant's death. The FDA told KFF Health News it found no records showing such a link after searching decades of files. 4 years after the Supreme Court overturned Roe v. Wade, the number of abortions continues to climb. People are turning to doctors like Angel Foster via telehealth to get around local abortion bans.
9: Now that people know that they can get safe, fast, effective, affordable care through the mail, there's no going back.
8: Nearly one in three abortions in the U.S. last year relied on telehealth. There's more at kffhealthnews.org. Hundreds of lawsuits allege that infant formula has harmed preterm babies. But when a possible injury occurs, what happens next is largely up to formula makers. I'm Rachel Spears, and this is your KFF Health News Minute. Federal rules say manufacturers must investigate complaints and tell the FDA if they find a direct relationship between the baby food they make and an infant's death. The FDA told KFF Health News it found no records showing such a link after searching decades of files. 4 years after the Supreme Court overturned Roe v. Wade, the number of abortions continues to climb. People are turning to doctors like Angel Foster via telehealth to get around local abortion bans.
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8: 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There's more at kffhealthnews.org.
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17: All right, we were talking to Daniel.
18: Yeah, we were.
17: All right, Daniel, you there, buddy?
19: I'm here.
17: All right, and you were saying that you didn't want Derek to talk about your ex like that.
19: I mean, don't like anybody talking to her like that.
17: Well, I know, but I mean, she did like to rock out, right?
19: She did. She loved music. She
18: right.
19: loved my music.
18: She did sleep with other guys, right?
19: Before me.
18: So while you guys were together, she wasn't sleeping with anybody else?
19: No.
20: Before, during, okay. and after?
17: I like his, he's defending her honor.
18: Yeah.
17: Daniel, you're...
18: Just, by the way, lying out his ass.
17: Your ex is on the phone, too. Daniel's ex is here.
19: Oh, great.
21: Good morning, so, Daniel. How are you?
18: Yeah, you little liar. Man.
17: All right, so
19: I'm not lying. She knows what she did.
17: Okay,
18: she knows what she did.
21: Whoa.
18: She knows what she did.
21: Let's back up here. Okay, so if I'm so horrible to go to a concert with, why was she with me at one on Saturday? And two, yes, you did break up with me by text after 2 weeks of me just waiting and waiting, and I finally made you do it. And then the very next day or that night, you leave me a message. Oh my gosh, if I die, I want to say how sorry I am for everything. So, suck it.
18: Oh,
19: yeah, I felt guilty. Yeah, I know, I felt guilty. And I had, heart issues, I guess. I was freaking out. I just felt guilty. I'm not going to lie to you. I did text you that. I felt guilty. But, like, I felt guilty breaking over with text when I shouldn't have been in person.
17: You were just with her Saturday, though.
20: Yeah.
19: Because I had promised her that I will go to the show with her. I wasn't going to break my promise to her.
18: Oh, man.
17: All right. Be honest, though, Daniel. Did she ruin your concert experience on Saturday?
19: No, because it was her concert. It's music she likes. I didn't like that stuff.
17: What show did you not like? Can you just tell us what show it was?
19: Muse?
17: The Used. Oh, you don't like them.
19: No, Muse. M-U-S-E.
17: Oh, Muse. Okay.
19: Yeah.
17: Nice.
19: I'm not a fan of alternative music, and she loves that stuff, which is fine. That's her thing, but it's not my thing. But I promised her that when she bought the tickets, I promised that I would take her because she doesn't like driving to Austin, so I took her.
17: Okay.
21: Okay, well, okay. Let's revisit this again. So I ruined one concert experience for you. Do we want to talk about what you did to my trailer?
17: Oh, yes, we do. Oh. Yes, we do.
18: No.
17: He said no.
18: He said no. Yeah. Did he say no?
20: Yeah, he said no.
18: He said no. I don't want to talk about that.
21: I bet you don't.
19: It was an accident. We discussed this.
17: What happened?
20: Yeah, what happened?
17: I got to hear. I want to know.
19: Man, she has like a little vent on the top of her trailer, and I opened it just to check it out, and I thought I closed it all the way. Well, I didn't. I guess apparently I didn't, and it rained and it leaked, and the roof got damaged a little bit.
18: Oh, no.
17: The roof
18: Daniel,
17: got damaged.
18: Her home.
21: Oh, wait. That's not all he did.
18: But Daniel, you realize you're bitching about a concert and you ruined where she lives?
19: Yes, but I don't live there for vacation. For that.
18: Okay, vacation. All right. Yeah. Okay, yeah. But it's still.
19: Still going to pay her back for it. Like, I'm going to do that. She can't. Pay me back for the concert that she ruined.
18: Oh, okay. Okay. That's a good point.
21: Oh, I will put the money on your desk this morning. Don't you dare come to me for any help today.
18: You know, she brings up a great point. I'll put the money on your desk this morning. Nard actually brought this up that these two are probably in the same parking lot right now, yeah. yelling at each other in their own separate cars.
20: Yeah.
19: No, she's not at work yet, and I'm not at work yet.
18: Oh, okay.
20: Okay.
21: Not yet.
18: All right.
19: She's going to get there till 7. I know what time she gets
18: there. Okay, all right, Daniel.
17: Okay, what are you so upset about, Daniel?
18: Yeah, Daniel, it was just a concert, dude. You've been to 1 million concerts.
19: No, but
21: wait.
19: No, it's like, what?
21: When he damaged that's right, he didn't tell you the rest of the damage that he did to the trailer.
17: No, he didn't. I'd love to hear it.

0: But you can't say that stuff.
1: I know. No, it's cool grounds. But she feels okay. She feels good.
0: Okay, so you're saying that so that she'll have a good day.
2: I want you to feel good, not you.
1: I just want you to feel good about yourself. That's all.
2: My mirror told me that I looked good that day. I didn't need you to.
1: I'm good. I'm glad.
0: So
1: I just tell you you're
2: and then what about you? Is my shirt, are my eyes popping? How do my eyes look? You with your shirt?
1: Because you always tell me we should wear a shirt that brings out your eyes. So I wore a shirt that brought out my eyes, and I wanted to know if they did. I can't tell.
3: People are saying this in the chat. It sounds like they're still together.
0: No, what's so funny is that together. Daniel wore something to make his eyes pop out.
3: Yeah, you're right.
1: I have beautiful eyes. That's like my best feature.
4: Nobody ever said that.
1: Yes, that's the only thing anybody ever says is that you have pretty eyes. That's it. That's all I ever get. That's the only compliment I ever get.
3: People are saying Daniel is a bad person. You really can't blame Daniel for being a bad person if you think about, like, Daniel really has been, like, picked on since, like, his whole life. So, like, yeah, he's probably not the best person, but I do think, I've talked to people that went to middle school with Daniel, and they said that, he's just been brutally picked on since
0: his whole life.
3: His whole life, yeah. That's why he's so good at being picked on.
1: It just rolls off because I don't care. Like,
3: well, you do care. You're upset right now. Listen to you. Like, you're so upset. But I do think that you're wrong in this situation. I love you, Daniel, but even with you making fun of my lunch lady arms, you know I love you. But, like, come on, bro. Like, this doesn't compare, like, what you did to her trailer. To
1: messing up a concert. That's just how I feel. That's how I feel.
3: I understand. But you should look at it like, oh, this is a bit ridiculous.
1: I never said I was in the right. I just.
3: Like, you have two adult children. Like, you have two children that are now adults. And it's like you're still, like.
0: Still upset.
3: You're being upset about a concert?
1: Yes.
0: He said yes.
1: Because that is my sanctuary.
3: That is my sanctuary.
1: That is my sanctuary. That's the only thing that I have for me. Like, that is my thing. So if I bring you into my world, that world, and if you disrespect it, then I'm just not going
3: to tolerate it. Oh, my God. To Daniel's girl, well, I guess not his girl anymore. She's still on the phone. One thing Daniel is really good about, though, is paying off debts. So I know it probably doesn't seem like it right now, but he will.
0: He will.
3: He will fix that. He will. He does pay off debts.
2: You know how much teachers get paid? We don't get paid much.
3: He's got some other money he's going to have to come up with. He's going to.
0: He always pays his debts.
3: He's a Lannister.
1: Yeah, my head's a Lannister. He will.
0: He'll pay it back. And yeah.
3: We'll make sure he does.
0: Daniel will tell you that he's a bad person. Right, Daniel?
3: Yeah, he will.
1: I've made bad things. I've done bad things. Yes, I know. I'm not the best person. Not compared to you. No,
4: you paid for hookers.
1: You're worse than me.
4: He paid for hookers? And I've never done that. That's way worse.
1: You gave a nun a one star.
4: Yeah, but I didn't pay to have sex with her.
1: And then you commit blasphemy for being a fake Christian.
0: He is a fake Christian.
4: I have not destroyed some girl's house.
1: Christian, you commit blasphemy.
0: Blasphemy. Okay, thank you, guys.
3: You guys get to work. You guys go teach our youth.
0: That's right. Thank you. You guys got to teach our youth. Exactly. The next generation of Americans.
4: He's really freaked out over a concert.
0: Let me take a quick break. We'll be right back.
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18: Yes?
17: Have you practiced the most popular bird songs for the year?
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17: Catchy. 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
19: Dude.
17: How's the temperature?
19: It's a refreshing 52 degrees, man. 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
17: Ah, good. 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Hoo-hoo's asking. I am. Look, you know the drill. 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
21: 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I love my job.
17: Oak tree?
22: Sup?
17: Still in the same place I left you last year. That's what I like. 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
17: 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Turtle. 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
19: He's not here yet, man.
17: He's late every morning. 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Has anybody seen Mr. Squirrel?
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24: 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Insurers say the practice helps hold down premiums. 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Many insurers have asked state regulators to raise rates by double digits. They say they need to charge more thanks to inflation and the expiration of enhanced tax credits that helped people buy plans on the individual marketplace. ACA enrollment has fallen by about 3 million people this year. 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I'm Sam Whitehead, and this is your KFF Health News Minute. 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
24: That's Rachel Klein with the AIDS Institute, which advocates for healthcare access. The insurance programs are often called copay accumulators. Insurers say the practice helps hold down premiums. Obamacare insurance prices could be going up again next year. Many insurers have asked state regulators to raise rates by double digits. They say they need to charge more thanks to inflation and the expiration of enhanced tax credits that helped people buy plans on the individual marketplace. ACA enrollment has fallen by about 3 million people this year. Higher monthly costs could push even more people to drop their coverage. 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

0: my credit score is about a 580, I want to say.
1: Yeah.
0: Right now.
2: Well, you said right now, 500 down, maybe like 230, 240, 50, yeah. somewhere around
1: yeah,
2: there.
1: Yeah. Just give us a call and come see us. My finance team is available right now if you'd like to talk to them at 210-465-1170. And said you heard it on the show, on Bill's show, and just go ahead and you talk to Finance Freddie, and we'll be able to. I'll take care of you. I've taken care of some. Tell you what, man. Sometimes I'm like, Dr. J's like, what are you doing? I'm like, I'm just trying to get the money, man.
2: Yeah, they're trying. It also, like, you start making those payments, your credit score goes up. Yep. You'll be fine.
1: Yeah. Yep. Well, it's a diverse. Oh, okay. You diversify your credit because it's not a credit card. It's right. not. It's a different type of loan. So it actually does you good.
0: Oh, okay. Yeah, it's one thing she was talking about me today, last week, actually. And I'm going to call in when they're there, and I'll find out what they say.
2: Yeah. And just go big or go home. Get those big ones, sir.
1: And anybody.
0: Oh, I want the double D's. Yes. That's what I want, yeah, the double D's, man.
1: Guys, it's easy. Anybody who wants to get qualified, pre-qualified, call that number. If you've been thinking about that surgery, whether it's a Sparta surgery or, you want to get that beach body and get yourself ready, call my team right now at 210-465-1170. Like I'm telling you, what's really good is you think you can't get that surgery. You can get it. We have the means to help you. I even have layaway, Bill. I got layaway on
2: yeah,
1: surgery.
2: Yeah, that's awesome.
1: So, if you're committed and you thought, hey, I can't get this done or I can't have it done, don't. Just give us a call. Let us take care of you. I know Dr. J right now is probably going to lose it.
2: All right, yeah, what's this announcement?
1: Well,
2: we only got like a minute and a half.
1: We're going to go real quick. So real fast, I do have breast augmentations right now for the next 5 callers. Y'all have to call in breast augmentations right now to the next 5 callers. You let me finance you, get you taken care of. If you want to pay however your credit card, whatever, $4,500 to the next 5 callers. $4,500. Then I do have I got 5 spots as well. Kind of want to make you look like Nard a little bit. We can add to that. But Lipo 360, I got 5 spots for that at $6,500 for the next 5 callers at 210-465-1170. That's 465-1170. I'm going to turn it over to Joy real quick because this announcement that she has for Saturday, it's pretty amazing.
2: Okay, let me hear. Let's hear this announcement.
3: Hey, everyone. So we are having a big spa Saturday event with Toxin Treats this Saturday, August 22nd. So we'd love for you to come out. We have a celebrity guest injector that
2: really?
3: Will be there.
4: Celebrity, yeah.
5: A celebrity really? Guest injector. Yeah,
3: yeah. That's right.
4: Harley comes out. But
2: wow.
4: When they come out, everybody's looking
2: at that's cool. So this is a celebrity injector, Doc. Did you know about this?
6: I know. I know.
2: I'll just make it sure.
5: He sees upset. You're upset.
2: Hey, Doc, did you know you're working on Saturday?
6: It looks like I am now.
2: Yeah.
6: Sounds like it.
2: He thought he had the day
6: looks
2: off.
6: Looks like I'm working.
2: Looks like you're working.
4: Take advantage of these.
6: Yep. Right, and everybody goes, do you know how to inject? I'm like, come on, man.
2: Come on.
6: Give me a break.
2: Come on. All right. Well, that's awesome. 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You guys are awesome. Thank you, Freddie. Thank you, Joy. Thank you, Doc.
5: Thank you, guys.
2: Thank you so much. Appreciate it. All right. 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We'll get to that next. 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

0: that you want to match your husband, and if he's even wanting it every single day. You're not matched properly.
1: I just don't think I should have sex every single day. When I was single, you think I went with every guy that was attracted to me? I would be having sex every single day.
2: So your husband and that guy that hold the same value, Shelly? Does that make any sense?
0: They don't hold the same value.
2: They hold the same value.
0: A stranger does not hold the same value as your husband.
1: Are you saying because he's my husband that I should please him by having sex with him?
2: Yes, and your husband should please you too.
0: You should want to be pleased.
1: He doesn't do that.
0: That's the whole point. You should want to be pleased.
1: I have it whenever I want.
0: He wants to be pleased.
1: Yeah, but what you're saying is to do it whenever he wants, which is why you're wrong.
0: You have strangers or the guy you're just talking to or just dating. That does not match a husband. A husband is someone you have the ability to have.
1: But he's asking just like the guy in the bar.
2: Higher than just some random guy, right, Derek?
3: I think so, yeah.
1: I want it now because I
3: don't think that's unreasonable.
0: That's not an actual husband. That's not a husband.
1: You're agreeing that you do it because he's your husband, which means you
0: are agreeing that I do it because he's my husband and I'm happy and I'm satisfied and I want to do that.
1: I'm so sad for you. Oh, I have to please my husband.
0: You're sad because I'm pleased every day? I'm getting pleased just as much. The sex is good.
1: Like you're doing everything for your husband instead of yourself. I put myself first.
0: My husband wants as much for me as I do for him. That's the whole point. My husband does just as much for me as I do for him. That is the whole point. It's a balance.
2: Well, hold
0: on. Obviously,
1: you said you do everything.
2: Let me add some women to this. Yes, Lisa, did you want to add anything?
0: I'm not contradicting. I'm doing everything that I'm supposed to do.
1: I do everything. No, he does everything.
0: As a wife, as a mother, I do everything I'm supposed to do.
2: All right, you guys just go. Chelsea, Lisa, Summer, Shelly, just go. Go crazy. What do you want to say? Just all go.
4: She's
0: obviously just not a happy person in general. Clearly, you don't want to do what is required in a marriage,
1: required
0: in life, and everything.
1: Oh my God!
0: It is part of a balance. That's why you get married to the person that you actually are happy with and actually love. You get married to the right person.
1: I'm not a trad wife, honey.
0: Been married to the wrong person. And has been now married to the right person.
1: It is not required of me. I am not a freak doll. I do it when I want to do it.
0: Good Lord, you are something else, I tell you that.
2: Well, thank you guys so much. Appreciate it. That was fun.
3: Yeah, it was.
2: Everybody was having a good time, yeah? Lisa and Summer, if you want to hang on. Jasmine, I'll get to your calls. Rocky. I mean, every line is lit up. People want to talk. This is a short break, so if you can hang on, 1-855-FU-BILLY. We'll be right back.
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19: Yeah. Yeah. Big mama.
2: Big mama. Big mama. All right, I got to get these people on right now. They were talking about how this woman, she just was not, you know, she wasn't about, like, giving it to her husband.
20: I hated intimacy with my husband. Actually dreaded it.
2: Dreaded it. Nard's on her side.
3: Like, yeah. Jasmine, yeah, he first. Is.
2: Jasmine, you had a comment. No, Jasmine hung
21: mama.
2: Up.
21: Mama.
2: Let's go. Yes. Sorry. Summer. Ooh, she ooh. Said mama.
21: Big mama. Big mama.
2: All right. What do you got, Summer?
21: I just want to say that I agree with Nard, and I also agree with you, but sometimes it's either or. You get it?
2: No.
21: Nope. No?
3: I don't get it. Oh, man. She's on both your guys' side.
2: You can't. You got to pick a side.
3: Yeah, you're on my side.
21: Sometimes, I don't know. Because my husband does always want to hump every day, every second, every little minute.
3: Touch, though.
2: Yeah, that's awesome.
21: Yeah, I do just want to be touched.
3: Yeah.
2: Yeah, you are getting touched.
21: But if he wants it, he can get it real quick.
2: Yeah,
3: he's getting the petty one. Yeah, for sure. But you just want
2: to. It's not a petty one. It's a quickie.
21: I feel like we both want to hunch on each other every day.
2: Yeah, so you're on my side.
21: But we've been married for 7 years. So
2: right, just say you're on my side. You can't be this, ball of estrogen that's next to me called Nard. You can't be on his side.
3: She's on my side.
2: Nard's only giving it to his husband 4 times a month.
3: I'm not married to a husband.
2: So,
3: I'm not married to a husband.
21: I like how Nard made himself a girl and y'all don't let it go.
2: I know.
3: Thanks.
2: Well, he got breast implants.
3: I didn't.
2: You got a breast job.
21: Then he wants to make himself with a big ass at that.
2: I know.
3: Okay, lady, that was Derek that wanted me to have a big ass.
2: No, Nard said that he's like, no, look, that's all that Nard's missing.
3: Oh, my God, B.
2: Nard got the waist done. He got his belly button done. He got his nipples done.
21: Sometimes when I hear y'all's radio station and I hear Nard talking, I tell my husband, I feel like I'm a Nard. I'm like, I feel like I'm a Nard because, yes, and y'all always want to bully him and be mean to him, but you know y'all love him.
2: That's right.
21: But, yeah, I don't know.

0: where women want to do that for the guy and then work wants to promote the guy. There's just, you go into work with more confidence. I really do think that this is accurate.
1: No, I don't think so.
2: Okay, well.
1: Yeah, because even when I was getting mouth hugs when I was married and stuff, I would still end up crying somehow here. So like, why would you be crying here? There was no confidence. I would always get beat down with confidence.
2: Oh man, we're just the worst, right?
1: Well, I'm just saying, like, I cried back then too.
2: Yeah, you've always cried. Yeah.
0: So what you're saying is, I'm just taking a guess. What you're saying is, you're a bitch.
1: What?
2: That's what he's saying.
0: Yeah, you're a pathetic
2: Billy. I think you
0: bitch.
2: Got to the bottom of it right
0: that's
2: there.
0: What,
1: I just debunked this lady's thing.
2: I don't think you did at all.
1: I did.
0: Let's go to Brian.
3: Yeah, I wanted to say that the mouth hugs come with the money. It's not really that the money comes with the mouth hugs.
0: Right.
4: Yeah.
0: Yes, but they're saying that men that get more mouth hugs make more money. It's a scientific study they did.
2: Yep.
0: Again, let me play it.
5: Studies show that men that get ample amount of make more money.
0: The studies show that men that get ample amount. Now, it doesn't say from random women. It probably says from your own woman, right? When you're in a relationship or whatnot, or maybe you're not. But there's just something, you have a certain confidence about you. The men that don't get mouth hugs that are married probably lack some confidence, right?
2: I would say so.
0: It's something that they're stressed about. They're stressed about that they don't get that instead of worrying about, hey, I want to get this promotion. Do you get a lot of mouth hugs, Brian?
3: From my wife, I do.
0: And have you gotten a promotion recently or within the last couple of years?
3: In the last couple of years, I've gotten quite a few promotions.
0: That backs up the study, correct?
3: I guess so. Yeah, you're right. You're right.
0: So think about that. This Brian, you need to go home and thank your wife.
3: Right? Be like, hey, I will.
0: Yeah, you should.
2: They're putting in work.
0: She was putting in work so you can get that promotion. Yeah, thank your woman. No, you're really upset about this, huh?
1: Yeah, we just have one guy that benefited this. The rest of the guys was just like probably kicking
0: the guy
1: trash
0: didn't
1: cans.
0: Benefit us.
2: We just had one guy benefit us.
1: Yeah, that agreed with the study. The rest of people are kicking trash cans right now.
0: They're what?
1: The rest of the guys are mad because they're getting mouth hugs.
0: What does a trash can have to do with it?
1: Just saying they're kicking stuff.
2: That's what Nard does when he's mad.
0: I'm just saying they're kicking stuff. All right, quick break. Hang on.
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5: Studies show that men that get ample amount of make more money.
0: Yeah. A couple of my buddies, they just texted me and they said that they were texting their wives. Like, hey, honey, I need a raise. They want to get promotions.
2: Yeah.
0: They're reminding their wives, like, hey, you know, we really got to work on this
2: promotion.
0: Hey, you
2: got to play your part in this. Yeah.
0: Play your role. So funny.
2: Mm-hmm.
0: But you got to wonder if that really works.
2: It makes sense to me.
0: Sure does.
2: Adds up.
0: Does. And then you got to wonder how many guys are like, man, I haven't had a raise or my...
2: I mean, there's a lot of guys out there that are going through that.
0: Probably. This dude says he's going to text his too. Even though she's sick. Oh, don't worry about that, A-Mart. Good morning to all my ladies and gentlemen. Thank you for watching.

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12: It seems like that's...
0: getting
12: KCLA. Because he was like, I'm not doing none of that. I'm not paying for none of that. And then there, you know, there gets to be a certain level of attraction on a girl, and Nard's like, I'll pay for everything.
0: Yeah.
12: It's like, all right, you're just a fraud.
0: Not a fraud.
12: Just, no, you are. I lost all respect for you on that one.
0: Well, that's crazy.
13: Well, I lost respect
12: for
13: you.
12: How could I not, Nard? I thought you stood on business, and I was like, you had to respect that.
13: Can we all add in when we lost respect for Nard?
0: Why?
12: I lost respect for Nard when he went against everything he's ever said.
13: I lost respect for Nard when he stabbed us in the back and was trying to get a job somewhere else with another radio show. That's when I lost respect for him.
12: Whatever. Like, yeah. I mean,
13: I lost respect for him when he got knocked out within like less than 15 seconds in the octagon.
0: That was 10 years ago.
13: I lost respect for him.
12: Yeah. I lost respect for him on that day because he made me look bad.
13: When he dumped Branson, I lost respect for him.
0: What?
13: Yeah, no.
12: Yeah.
13: She was an angel, dude.
12: People are now quoting this saying the moment they lost the fake abs is what did it for me. Like they're going through real moments when they lost their respect for Nard.
13: That's what I'm going for, Derek. I thought that's what we were doing. I thought
0: that
13: was the bit.
0: Why me? What?
13: When did we lose respect for Nard?
12: Man.
0: Okay, well that's not
13: people. Don't worry, Nard. Chica lost respect for me when we saved your life.
0: again. Wow.
12: The breast implants is what did it for me.
13: Yeah. Okay. I forgot about that.
0: Wow.
12: Oh man,
13: that is something that I really the nipple surgery that he got done with the with the breast surgery that's so funny.
12: To 4K for cashmere pants.
13: Yeah, I looked it up. It was actually 5,400. I was
0: 5,400.
12: It keeps going up.
13: Yeah, I'll show them to you.
12: Never respected Nard.
14: Yeah, I'm in that group.
0: Well, screw you both.
13: Why are you so mad?
0: What do you mean, why am I so mad? I'm getting roasted for trying to participate in whatever bit we were just trying.
12: I mean, you can't be mad at me, Nard. Like, mine's legit.
13: Stop it.
0: What?
12: Like, I had legit... I was like, man, I respect Nard for that. And then you went against everything you've ever said, and I'm like, all right, well...
13: Why are you being a crybaby?
12: Yeah, you did not stand on business at all.
0: It was just like, hey...
12: You're a fraud is what it is, Bubba.
13: Here they are, Derek. These are the pants.
12: Yeah, no, I believe you, Billy. I know
13: no,
12: you
13: No, I know you believe me, but I'm saying that they're nice.
12: Yeah, they are. All your clothes are nice.
0: Yeah, they are.
12: You don't have bad clothes. You dress nice.
13: I'm still so mad at that place.
12: I know you are. I know you are.
13: See, look.
0: Does he have a shirt tucked in?
13: Yeah, this is pretty much what I looked like.
12: Yeah.
13: Looked
12: that's
13: like
12: kind
13: a dork.
12: Of a look the guys are going with right now.
13: Yes!
12: They're tucking their shirt in, yeah. You haven't seen that?
0: Uh-uh.
12: Yeah, I'm surprised you're not on that now that you're skinny.
0: No.
13: All right. Anything else?
12: You should
13: try
12: it.
13: When did you lose respect for Nard?
14: I never had respect for Nard.
12: Yeah, has always been he has no respect for Nard kind of guy.
0: He has no respect for anybody because he's short
12: and
0: bald and fat.
12: Oh, that's not true.
13: Because he's short, bald
12: and
13: fat.
0: Yeah, he drives a truck.
12: I think he has
0: respect. So he has no respect for nobody.
12: I think he has respect for a lot of people.
0: I don't think he does.
12: I think you're mad he doesn't have any for you.
0: No, you get Chris in a room by himself. Yeah, he hates himself.
14: What? What are you talking about?
13: Let's go. He's going in a circle.
14: Yeah. He's,
12: yeah.
13: What's
0: happens?
13: Up? Renee.
12: That's what happens. Like when he rubs your nose in it.
13: Yes, Renee, what you got? Yes, we gotta work on our phones. What do you got? Have you lost respect for Nard?
0: But we're taking.
13: Yes, I want to take calls on this.
0: I thought we were talking about asses.
13: No, we're not. We're not talking about asses. Not talking about that right now. Yes, sir, Renee. This is difficult for me because I can't hear you.
0: That sucks.
13: Goof, could you hear him when you picked up the phone?
14: Yeah, he even told me I want to call in to say when I lost respect for Nard.
12: Yeah, I don't think Goof puts people on hold that he can't hear.
13: I'm starting to wonder.
14: Fix your phone. But
12: Goof is kind of notorious for being a little difficult to get by.
14: It's hard to get past Goof.
12: Yeah.
13: Well, how did that guy mess it up so bad?
12: I think it's when the connection sometimes switches over to this line. It. I don't think that's on Goof.
13: All right, well, check this out. They have... Yeah, you've probably seen it. There was a hilarious video where I thought it was AI when I saw it. Other people were saying it was real. It was this dad with an LSU hat. His daughter was dressed like an LSU gymnast. And then he had his wife. I'm still not convinced that it's real, but it was just guess the clap. And so then the daughter made her boobies clap. And then the wife's boobies clap. And then he had to guess. I feel like it's AI, but hilarious bit.
14: I got it up right now. It's been up since we talked about it the other day.
12: Like, it's just been open tab.
14: Yeah, it's been open. You see, I got it right here.
12: Yeah, no, you do. He really does have it.
13: I feel like that's not a real video.
12: No, I think there's even a mark on it that it is AI.
13: Yeah, it has to be AI.
12: Yeah.
13: But I think it's a funny bit.
12: Yeah.
13: It's hilarious.
12: It's something that I could see. It fooled me because I could actually see it happening.
13: Well, this woman, now women are doing the chicken dance without using really any music.
12: Oh, okay. Damn.
13: Yeah. No, that's a different woman. She is clapping without hands. Mm-hmm. No, I figured you would like this girl.
0: Yeah, no, she's
12: not. Oh, that's a different one. Okay.
13: Yeah, no, I'll play that one. This one that you're showing right now is a girl that can clap without hands.
12: Oh, yeah. Oh, man.
13: Wow, that is a clap.
12: Yeah,
13: She was in an audience. I thought it was a Spurs game.
12: That's a crazy
13: clap. I thought it was after a movie.
12: God. I thought somebody made a putt.
13: What do you mean? Her what?
0: Her ass is so huge, like you can see it, like her ass.
12: Yeah, from the front, you can see it. Yeah,
0: like it was like wings on a bird. It was like, wow. Like, what?
12: Is that too much ass for you, Nart?
0: That was a lot of it. I got to see that.
12: Are you okay?
0: No,
13: he's choking on that ass.
12: Yeah, he is like breaking down.
0: You can see it fly out like that. That's crazy.
13: Yeah, no, that's a lot of ass.
12: That's impressive.
13: When they can make it clap.
12: That's what women are going for, Nard.
13: They translated it from Spanish, and it's clapping without hands. It's the challenge, and so women are doing this challenge online to see if they can make it clap without hands.
12: Wow. Good for her.
13: Now, you know what's funny is, dudes started to do this, but from the front.
12: What?
13: And to see if you can make yours clap on your thighs, which I thought was hilarious. Because not all dudes can make it clap on their thighs.
12: Hell no, we can't.
13: And so women are like, they want a dude that can make it clap on their thighs.
12: Well, show me those vids. I want to see that.
13: No, I didn't want to see that.
12: No, I want to see
13: What's
12: it.
13: What's wrong, Nard?
0: I didn't want to see that either.
13: Do you think you can make yours clap on your thighs? No.
0: No.
12: I don't think a lot of guys can.
13: Right, that was the point. And so these women are
12: out. One percenters.
13: I'll only get with a man that can make it clap on his thighs.
12: Well, have fun with that.
13: Well, this is a woman doing the chicken dance. Now, she's doing it with her buttocks and her breasts. Wow, that is impressive. She's like the Liam Neeson of clapping without hands.
12: Yeah.
13: She's got a particular set of skills.
12: No, the fact that she could use, because usually a girl has one or the other.
13: No, she has both, Derek.
12: Yeah.
13: Because in one sound, this sound, when she first starts, I think that's the buttocks. Now we're going to boobies. It's impressive, right?
12: Yeah.
13: Look at her. She's just so skillful.
12: I
13: know, I didn't like that.
12: That's my favorite part. Oh, I love the chicken dance.
13: It's so good.
12: Yeah, it is.
13: Because anybody can do it.
12: It's just a banger.
13: All right, let me go to break. Derek will find that video so you perverts can see it on the stream, and we'll be back.
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0: Jedi vagina. Losing. I'm an idiot. I'm a cat.
1: What are you doing? What's everybody doing?
0: Makes my butt hurt.
1: What?
0: Makes my butt hurt.
1: That's a weird one.
0: Eat me for breakfast.
1: All right, there's a lot of weird ones in here.
0: Camel toe.
1: No, man, anybody else like camel toe?
2: It's all right.
1: I'll move on then.
2: I mean, yeah, like, you know, this is two guys.
1: I thought everybody, you know, liked camel toe.
2: No. I mean, I'm sure you, I mean, give it a chance. I'm sure you have people out there that are, you know, your buddies.
1: Probably not, I guess.
0: Sun-roasted butt cheeks.
1: Sun-roasted butt cheeks. Nard, you like sun-roasted butt cheeks?
3: Yeah, they're pretty hot.
1: Pretty hot, huh?
4: A cat does look a little slutty.
1: Cats do look slutty. I kind of agree. Cats kind of got a slutty look compared to dogs. Right? They got a slutty look to them.
2: Yeah.
0: Nard, you got to be careful what you're putting in your mouth.
1: Yeah, Nard, you got to be careful. But Nard, we've been telling him that. Right? We've been telling him that.
0: Look at my balls, bro.
1: All right. Well, good morning. Welcome to the show. Little disappointed today because I was hoping that we would get here and then... After we discussed that we really don't have any entries for Narden Fur Love.
2: No, we don't. We don't.
1: I thought for sure.
2: I had one, and then the girl withdrew yesterday.
1: Is that the one that said that she withdrew, and then she said that if I ever got single, she would try to hit me up?
2: I'll have to look. I didn't see that.
1: Which, you'll have to wait till never.
2: Yeah.
1: Because I don't.
2: You'll have to wait till never.
1: You'll have to wait till never.
2: You'll have to wait till never.
1: Yeah. That was such a lame reaction that I just had. You'll have to wait till never.
2: Yeah, it was. It was very
1: That was so pathetic.
2: It was like clueless of you?
1: That was,
2: like, you know?
1: Or just stupid.
2: Yeah, that too.
1: So, yeah, we're trying to find women. I just don't think women like dudes anymore.
2: Yeah, I don't know what, because Nar's been posting some beefy pics.
1: I
2: don't know.
1: I don't think women really are into dudes anymore.
2: What about now, Nard? You get hot, right? And it doesn't matter.
1: I don't even think hot guys get looked at anymore when out in public.
2: That's got to suck.
3: No, not really.
2: Don't you just feel like, man, nothing ever goes right for me?
3: I'm happy.
2: Don't you just feel like, man, my life sucks?
3: No.
1: Nard, do you feel like...
2: Why am I still here?
3: What? No.
1: That you get more attention from other dudes... Than you do from women.
3: I have been.
1: Other guys recognize your hotness, as you like to say it.
3: Right?
1: Way more than any woman recognizes.

0: realizes it.
1: I probably get stopped and waved at more by guys.
0: Yeah, dudes being like, damn, Nard, you are hot.
2: You two idiots are the only people who like him.
0: Okay, who, us? Fine. Are you talking about?
2: Don't accuse Billy of liking him. He doesn't like that.
0: I mean, I used to like Nard.
2: Yeah, right.
0: Here's the thing. I had a friend, John McKinley, and I also had a friend, Pat. And they were just like such, you know, fun guys. And I used to enjoy bro time. There was a time. But then he like killed himself. So that like killed the bro time.
2: Yep.
0: And it was, you know, and then I did this job and it's tough to have friends in this job. That's for sure. And I was like, oh, Nard came back. He was all sad and everything. And when he lived with me, I didn't see him.
1: No, I just worked.
0: Yeah, all he did was work. You know, you'd hear the door creep, and then you'd hear him fart, or you'd hear, like, some sort of noise. You'd be like, oh, okay, Nard's here. And then I'd go to sleep. You know, you'd be like, all right, you make sure it's not an intruder, it's just Nard. Yeah. Oh, that was kind of nice having, you know.
2: A dog?
0: Yeah, kind of. It would bark, you know, noises and stuff. But then, you know, I was like, oh, man, I got to help this guy out. You know, he was like a little buddy, you know, and then he just turned out to be a real bad person. So I'm like, oh, man, that's why I didn't hang out with dudes.
2: Yeah, that's why I said don't accuse Billy of liking him.
0: Yeah. So, yeah, man, I got a long list of reasons why I shouldn't like Nard.
2: I didn't say it was like for no reason. I didn't say Billy didn't like him for no reason.
0: Yeah. You reminded me how much I don't like him.
2: You're starting to be like, oh, he's all right. And it's just like, whoa, dude.
0: Well, I appreciate
2: the
0: reminder.
2: Don't go back on that because then people will be confused. They'll be like, wait a minute. Do you like him? Do you not like him?
0: Now, you convinced me, Derek. I hate him.
2: Yeah.
0: I hate his guts.
2: I mean, like, I just don't want to be accused of liking him. Because, like, Nard, how many times have I called you after the show ends?
1: Oh, never.
2: Yeah, so...
0: Yeah.
2: Don't be doing that, guys.
0: Yeah, don't be acting like we like
2: him. Don't be
0: like,
2: yo, those are his boys.
0: Yeah. All right. So we needed some women that would like to go on a date with Nard. Narden for love. F-U-R. Narden for love. I love the title. I don't want to see the title go to waste.
2: I know. I love the title, too, but whatever.
0: So we don't have... There's no women out there that want to go on a date with Nard? We have one?
2: And then she withdrew yesterday.
0: I think I have the withdrawal message that she sent.
2: Yeah. But if I read it, then it like kind of gives Nard, you know, credence to what Nard has been bitching about.
0: What's he bitching about?
2: Well, because she said, I withdrew wanting to be a part of Nard's dating bit. You guys keep advertising bad things about him that made me lose interest.
0: That's hilarious.
2: Yep.
0: All right, what are the bad things you think, Nard?
1: I have no idea. There's so much.
0: Well, like what?
2: What is the number one thing that you think we say about you that hurts you?
1: That hurts me?
2: Yeah.
1: I mean, off the top of my head, I don't have...
2: Oh, dude, you have a whole list. What do you mean?
1: I don't have a whole list. No.
2: All right. Appreciate it.
0: All right. Why do you think a woman wouldn't want to date you?
1: I mean, they don't know me personally.
0: Okay, so that's why.
1: Based off of what you guys say.
2: What do we say? You think when they get to know you personally, they'll like you?
0: I'm pushing
2: like
0: back.
2: You've had all kinds of girls that have met you personally, and none of them have stayed with you.
1: Well, then I'll just stay single.
0: I'm pushing back. What did I ever do?
2: Why do you blame us?
0: How did I ever hurt your love life?
2: Don't you blame your parents, right?
0: All right, I want to know. What did I say?
2: Your parents made you.
1: You guys, I can stay single. It's no big deal.
0: Like what? What did I say?
2: I can't think of anything.
0: Yeah, not, you got nothing.
1: What did I say that
0: caused you to not be able to meet a woman?
1: I can't recall anything right now.
0: Oh, name one thing.
1: I don't know.
0: Was it the yeast?
1: Anybody
0: could get yeast.
1: Okay.
0: What's the big deal? Lots of women, they'll get yeast a couple times a year. What's the big deal? Nard, you just took... Pop some pills and it went away.
1: What? I never had yeast.
0: All right. What else? What's the other thing?
1: I don't.
0: Oh my God! You're really gonna cry about the herpes on your lip?
1: I don't have. See.
0: Oh my God! He's gonna cry about that one, Derek. You took a pill that went away.
1: Okay, I did never have that either.
0: Look, you. Okay. Is it the magic beans when you buried them in the woods and you were doing black magic?
1: I don't have.
0: Women love witchcraft. everything that we've said is all relatable. There was a lady that just had a video and she said, oh, man, dude, hot guy just asked me on a date and boom, get a cold sore on her mouth. So then she had to cancel and she was like, oh, the universe doesn't want me to find love. So, I mean, it happens to her. So she's like, I'm going to have to find a guy that also has a cold sore.
2: I just always go back to when Nara was like, I just don't want to die alone.
0: Yeah, I don't want you to die alone.
2: Yeah, but now he's like, oh, I might die alone.
1: Yeah, I mean, I'm pretty convinced it's going to happen like that.
2: Oh, man, Nara. You're just down bad, huh?
1: No, I'm Nara, pretty
0: why are you convinced. How can you die alone?
1: I know, she's hot.
0: How can you die alone? This is a woman doing push-ups today. Look at that. And then she does a weird thing with her buttocks.
2: Come on, guys. Let's find Nard love.
0: Narden fur love.
2: Nope. Nobody, no takers. Nope.
0: Come on.
2: Damn it, Nard. I'm sorry.
1: It's all good.
0: Look at that. You might have to get yourself a good AI girlfriend. What do you think of this blonde girl?
2: You ain't been getting no DMs or nothing?
0: Look at that.
2: Yeah. Damn.
0: What do you think of this blonde girl?
1: She's hot.
0: All right. Damn. That's what you need to find, Nard. Well, I got an idea for you.
2: Damn, we must be old then.
0: What you need to find is an attractive woman.
2: What do you think he's trying to do?
1: Yeah.
0: All right.
2: Yeah.
0: I'm really out of ideas.
2: I almost feel bad now.
0: Why?
2: Just because he's like really sad over there.
1: I'm not sad. Okay. I'm pretty content right now.
0: Hey, look at this. See, this is a girl. She's just at the mall, right? She's got yoga pants on, dark hair. Look at that. That's the perfect woman for you.
2: You just drive around all day and see couples, and you're just like, oh.
1: No, I see more single people than I do couples.
2: Oh, yeah, so everybody's single.
1: Yeah, there's a lot of people that are single.
0: All right, we just need...
2: That's even worse that you can't find love because everybody's single.
0: Like five women that would like to do this. Or maybe it's Nard's aesthetic. Maybe Nard's look isn't what women want anymore. Maybe we need to change his look.
1: No, because then I'm not going to be myself.
0: No, you can make adjustments to your look.
2: Oh, my God, dude. He's all like, why does he do that now?
0: Man, I can't be myself.
2: Anytime you
0: want to
2: do something like, oh, I can't be myself.
1: Yeah. Like,
2: he like snaps.
0: I want to be my authentic self.
1: That's why I didn't want to have prizes for girls to make.
2: I can't be myself.
0: For me.
1: Yeah, they don't like me for the way I am now. Like, I don't need them.
2: Do you even know who you are now?
1: What do you mean? Yeah.
0: No, this is what you can make adjustments.
2: You don't even know what's going on.
0: Shave your facial hair. You know, take a bath. Yeah. Comb your hair.
1: What? I'm not going to shave my facial hair?
0: Yeah, I think you do have to groom yourself.
1: You guys, you said it yourself. I'm more creepier without it. And my son even says I'm more creepier without it. So
2: I know, but you could clean it up.
0: It looks insane.
2: Yeah, I mean, you could clean it up even more.
0: It looks insane when you don't have a beard.
2: You don't have to shave it all off.
0: You look like a different person.
1: Absolutely, I do.
0: It's very scary. Don't ever shave facial hair if you want to find love.
2: I think Nard just doesn't want our help.
0: Well, L. Ray Ray says, Nard's just too hot for San Antonio.
2: Oh.
0: So he's going to have to move to like L.A. or where the bitches are.
2: He looks like he doesn't sleep.
0: Well, he works a lot. And women, don't you want a hard-working man?
2: Yeah. That's not Nard, I guess.
0: Nard wants to say, take this job and shove it.
1: What?
0: I ain't working here no more. I heard that song. It was on, like, Satellite or something. I heard it, and I was like, man, Nard's going to come in here one day, take this job and shove it. I ain't working here no more. I can't wait.
2: Yeah, probably. After we do first.
0: That's right. After we go, take this job and shove it in these cameras.
2: And Nard's going to be, oh, yeah, by the way, take this job and shove it.
0: And these microphones that don't work. And can't get video and the lips to match our video and all that stuff. Take this job and shove it. I ain't working here no more.
2: Oh.
0: That's what we want to do.
2: Yeah.
0: Gosh, I hope they get these cameras like they say we're gonna get, really amping them up. They're like, we're gonna get you the cameras that every other radio show in the country has.
2: Yeah,
0: like okay,
2: yep.
0: All right, don't tempt us with that. We're finally gonna get the stuff that everybody's had for the last 10 years.
2: Oh,
0: ooh. Can't wait for that. Hey, for your next Bemis Live, we're going to get you your own equipment.
2: Yeah.
0: So that when you're in there and in the room where you're doing the show, people can hear you. I'm like, oh, don't tempt me with that. Don't tempt me with that. I can't wait for that. So we're going to have the stuff that everybody's had for 40 years.
1: It's going to be a treat.
2: You guys should appreciate it.
0: Man. You just wait, man. You just wait.
2: Haven't they been saying that for a year?
0: You guys are going to love this next one. There's going to be room for everybody. Can't wait. No, I hate it because it's like they think we don't have social media or something. Because I can go to social media and then other radio shows pop up.
2: Yep.
0: And their video's so crystal clear, the lips match. It's like,
2: they come on,
0: I know
2: see
0: it's
2: it.
0: There. I know it's there. I know they have the technology.
2: Not only is it there, but it's in our own company.
0: It's in our own company.
2: It's not like it's like some other company.
0: I was like, can I just buy it myself, please? I don't even care. Can we rent it until we can get it here?
2: I just figure Gnar would have stole us some by now.
0: Come
2: or
0: on, buddy.
2: Right?
0: Come on. Like, come on. You don't know any crooks.
2: Yeah, back in the day, like, he would have already had this done.
1: I mean, back in the day, I would have, but right now, I got no one that's in, like...
0: Crime?
2: So you say you used to have a criminal organization.
1: Yeah,
0: yeah, man, I know nobody in crime.
1: Yeah, not right now.
0: Yeah, you know, a lot of less people are doing crime
1: I've been looking.
0: All right, let me take
1: so
0: a quick
1: work,
0: break.
1: You know, in the crime industry, hit me up.
0: Yeah, hit him up. His name is Nathaniel Daniel Norris. All right, quick break. We'll be right back.
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15: 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The report is so important because if you don't report the misconduct, it just didn't happen, and you're encouraging more harassment. But if you do report the harassment and there's any retaliation, you are protected by law and you have a case. 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
19: Is this a warning? Is this a song? Should I keep my mouth shut? Let you live alone? Cause every day is a dog.
0: You guys want to hear something funny about Nathaniel Daniel? So he was at his dad's funeral.
2: Yeah.
0: And then he asked all his dad's brothers. He's like, hey, my dad used to be handsome. What happened to him? Yeah. Why did he get so ugly?
1: You got hit with an ugly stick.
2: At the funeral.
0: His dad passed away, and Nard was worried about his dad's looks, yep, wanting to know what happened.
2: Well, no, he got up there and just started roasting his dad. Because his whole family, because during the break, you know, Nard was kind of being mean to me. So
1: I was being mean
2: back to him. And I was like,
1: you
2: know,
1: not.
2: When you die, like, I'm going to tell your sisters, like, that you wanted me to do the eulogy. And he's like, oh, you better not. You better not.
0: Oh, you need to do it.
2: And then, you know, I reminded him about his parent, both of his parents' eulogies, and about how his family was mortified and wished he'd shut the hell up.
1: Yep.
2: Because Nard was just up there rambling.
0: No, they cut his mic off.
1: They tried.
2: Have you ever heard of that? Like he's just a rambling man up there.
1: At my mom's, I actually cussed. But, I mean, I didn't see it as a cuss word, but they did.
2: Yeah. Well, they pointed it out to you.
1: Yeah.
2: And but then, I could just only imagine Nard doing the eulogy. Like, they had, they almost started booing him.
1: Like, no,
2: get off the stage. I love that for him.
1: It was awesome.
2: I really do.
0: Doofus.
2: Just because, like,
0: just a complete
2: only Nard would doofus. Get, that would only happen to Nard.
1: Yeah, it's only,
0: I mean,
1: respect.
0: The ego on this guy that, oh, everybody needs to hear me
2: from
0: speak.
2: Me.
1: Yeah, because yes. I'm the oldest.
2: Yes.
0: Everybody, but just.
1: I was there since
2: and this
1: day
2: is
1: one.
2: What I do.
0: I know, but the ego on you that is like, y'all need to hear what I got to say.
2: Oh, and he was like, I'm going last. I'm going last.

0: I asked.
1: And you literally said nothing.
2: I was there. Like the only
1: I know you were there.
2: I was like, only me.
0: He felt like that was his right.
2: It was my right.
0: He felt like that was his birthright.
2: It was.
0: No, it's my birthright. I'm speaking, Ruth Ann.
2: Yep. Set your ass down.
0: Because I bet Ruth Ann was going to talk, right?
2: No. No. They're
0: chicken.
2: Like, yeah, basically. I'm like, yeah, that's disrespectful. Sit down.
1: Okay.
0: What's disrespectful?
2: Not to talk at your parents' funeral? That's crazy.
0: No, I think a lot of kids don't.
2: No, they... What? That's crazy.
0: Oftentimes, the kid... Like, there'll be many funerals where it's like somebody else gives the eulogy.
2: No, and the...
0: The kids don't.
2: They should.
0: Sometimes they do. Sometimes they don't. It's... What do you mean? It's not disrespectful?
2: I feel like it is.
1: Did you prepare anything and write it down?
2: I didn't have to write it down. No, it was all based off of my memory growing up.
1: Oh God.
0: I wish it was on video more than anything in the world.
1: It had to be.
2: No.
0: I would never, you know, to your parents, like, love them. I'm just saying, like, that has to be the worst eulogy ever.
2: And I was crying
0: given.
2: And stuff.
1: Oh, gosh.
0: Oh, my God. Yeah. How long did it last?
2: At least 15 minutes.
0: Oh my. Just up there rambling.
2: Yeah. Me walking back and forth on the stage.
0: Oh, my God. Are you a preacher?
2: I felt like it.
1: He thought he was Joel Osteen.
0: He did. He was like, this is my moment.
2: It was my time to shine.
0: That's funeral about you.
1: That's right. That was my point, Derek.
0: Yes.
1: The ego, the narcissism of this guy.
2: Telling stories about them.
1: You know what? It was my time to shine.
0: Just how you're delivering it.
2: Well,
0: and
2: yeah.
0: How you're like.
1: Walking back and forth on the stage, like, praise.
2: I had to show them that they raised a guy that, like, you know, will speak the truth for him.
0: Oh, what? Buddy.
2: What?
0: Buddy.
2: What?
0: They were sitting there thinking, like, oh my God, these guys were terrible parents.
2: What? No, they weren't.
0: Yeah, they were.
1: Hey, these guys raised an idiot.
0: Yeah. Oh, man, these guys sucked.
1: Cody, what do you think of Nard doing the eulogy at his parents' funeral? Grabbing the mic, walking back and forth on stage like he's Joel Osteen preaching.
3: I would say something and he'd get all upset and threaten me, so I'll just leave that be.
1: All right, but what's your honest opinion?
3: Yeah, so, hey, I've been stuck in Houston for the last 2 days.
1: Oh.
3: And it made me realize something. I wanted to take this time to apologize to Corpus for, you know, for absolutely nothing. You're still stupid, fat, and ugly.
1: Okay, goodness gracious, Cody.
0: He tricked me on that one.
1: Yeah, he did. I thought he was going to say Houston's fat.
0: Yeah.
1: Houston's ugly.
0: Right. He got me on that one.
1: Yeah, he did.
0: I really did think he was about to be like, oh, gassing Corpus up.
1: I want to read something that shows maybe the difference between men and women.
0: Yes.
1: So, a woman, according to the internet, not my words, but according to the internet, a woman would rather her man have a PhD and be successful and have a big penis. That's what, you know, they enjoy big penis, but I mean, if they had to choose PhD or big penis, they're going to be like, hey, you know what? We can pay the bills with a PhD. It's tough to pay the bills with a big penis.
0: I mean, that's smart.
1: All right. But when you ask dudes the same question, it said here, this guy says that big breasts on a woman, big breasts on a woman will make a man happier than a PhD.
0: Yes, that's true.
1: Yeah. Is that true?
0: Yes. Yeah, 100%.
2: You didn't do a study for that. That's just...
0: Yeah.
1: But you know how barbaric that sounds.
0: I don't think so.
1: All right, but a woman, she's like, I want the man with the PhD over the big people.
0: I'm not following, like, any girl on anything that has a PhD.
1: So, Derek...
0: I blocked them.
1: Would you be more impressed if you met a woman and she had a PhD on the wall... Her accomplishments or a set of knockers.
0: Yes. Knockers.
2: Yeah.
0: Jugs.
2: Her cleavage all over.
0: Yeah. What do you mean? Like, oh my God. Guys, I'm talking to a girl that's got her doctorate. Like, who cares?
1: Well, this guy, he goes, not entirely true. Beauty fades. Boobies sag.
0: Yeah,
1: but I would choose the PhD.
0: Oh, my God. The problem is, though, that the brains will last longer, so you're going to have to deal with her being a PhD forever.
1: This guy said, man, give me some sweater puppies all day.
0: All day.
1: I love them to be called sweater puppies.
0: I mean, I agree with Nard. Like, I don't even know if they're like, it would have to be close to 100% people would choose the breast.
2: Yeah.
1: This guy, he claims to be a doctor, and he goes, you know what? In all my years of doctoring, I've noticed that smart men love big boobs.
0: So do really? Dumb men, dummy.
1: I know, but he's just, you know, he's a doctor saying that.
0: Yeah.
2: No, I think, like...
1: What is this, a quote from the trailer park? Unquestionably from this man.
0: We are barbaric, though.
1: It says, if a man is only worried about big breasts, he will never find happiness.
0: But what if he finds a woman with big breasts? Then boom, happiness done.
1: I rarely see a dude with a woman that has big boobs and he's unhappy.
0: Dude, I never have seen it. And
1: as us, if we see that guy, we're like, ah, there's something wrong with him.
0: Yeah, he's happy.
1: Like, why is he crabby? How do you get crabby with that? It's like, oh, I got $10 million in the bank and I'm in a bad mood.
0: But I've never seen that, though. Like a guy who's with a girl that has jamungos and he is unhappy ever.
1: I feel like he gets a lot of steps in a day, meaning that she's always like, hey, can you get it? He's like, oh no, I already got it.
0: Oh my god,
1: he already got it. I knew you'd need a spoon.
0: Yeah, absolutely. 100%. That's 100%.
1: I thought that was an interesting thing today.
0: He probably never even like talks back or anything.
1: Probably not.
0: You know,
1: they probably just don't fight.
0: I bet
1: you don't see women with big boobs being super crabby.
0: Mm-mm.
1: Not a lot. So this guy, he was, he got a book called 101 Positions. And it's so funny. So he gets this book, 101 Positions. He's like, oh man, this is going to be awesome.
0: Yeah.
1: And he's lying in bed with his woman. So he breaks out the book and then she pulls out a book, 102 Excuses.
0: Got him.
1: 101 positions, and then she's got
0: 102 excuses.
1: Two excuses.
0: That's tough.
1: Oh, that made me laugh.
0: Yeah.
1: I was like, oh, man. That would be the luck. You'd be like, hell yes, dude. My lucky day. I got this book, 101 positions.
0: Yep. Let's
1: try them all out. You bring it into bed. You're about to show your honey.
0: Uh-huh.
1: And then she breaks out the book, 102 excuses.
0: She one-ups you. It's like, okay.
1: So funny. So funny.
0: Yeah.
1: Do you see more places are banning these Meta-style pervert glasses?
0: I mean, it's been a big debate, like if they should be allowed, but I don't know. Just because recording in public is allowed. Like,
2: it is.
0: It's like a constitutional.
1: I think they're cool. I won't get them for the perception that you are a creep.
0: 100%. Yeah. Yeah. There's like a local guy in San Antonio that wears them on like golf courses, and then he like posts, you know, little videos from his round, and like people are like getting pissed because they're like on the video with him, and he's like whooping their ass or something. You know what I mean? And they're like
1: making him look dumb.
0: Yeah, right. And then they're like, they get paired up with him again, and one guy just like lost his mind. He's like, "Oh, you're Meta Glass Man." That's like some people. I think it's it would have been this weekend that it was, you know, me, my chick, and my daughter were talking about it, about the Meta glasses, if they should be allowed. But I'm just like, I mean, yeah, recording in public's allowed. So
1: okay.
0: I'm with you, though. You do kind of come off like people are like, yo, are you a creep if you have them?
1: Yeah, it does.
0: They really do.
1: And the reason
0: and
1: is.
0: They took people are getting the light took out, so it's like you don't know when they're recording.
2: You can get like a little cover for it.
0: Yeah, see, okay, so they came up with a cover for it, too. Yeah.
1: Well, here's another thing. I think that what doesn't help is a lot of these men are recording videos, and it's just them all day looking at women's asses, recording women's asses. And then they'll upload that video.
0: Yeah.
1: It's like, oh, walk with me through my day. And it's just him looking at women's asses all day.
0: Mm-hmm. Yeah, no, that's obviously, it looks like a creep.
2: But the quality on it's great.
0: It is.
1: It's better than what we got.
0: It's better than what I thought it would be, yeah.
1: See?
0: And everybody's going to get them eventually.
1: Yeah.
0: Like, they're spreading. It's spreading.
1: You're going to have to because everybody else is going to have them.
0: Yep. I feel like that's where it's going.
1: There was this woman, and she was celebrating her 10th anniversary.
0: Mm-hmm.
1: She goes, I was celebrating my 10th anniversary with my husband. And they went to some, you know, nice, beautiful destination place where there it's tropical, you know, palm trees and the water's blue.

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1: Life than just being his wife.
2: How annoying.
1: And a mother in my career.
2: Yep.
1: So you had to get home to figure out there's more to life?
2: Apparently.
1: Huh?
2: On the 10th anniversary.
1: Can somebody make that make sense?
2: Good luck with that.
1: It's like, I don't know. I just needed to know that there was more out there for me.
2: That I would have no regrets.
1: Yeah.
2: All right.
1: And then she goes on to say, and then after that incident, she realized that she had a decent life with her husband and appreciated her husband more.
2: Well, now I'm glad she found out. That's good.
1: She said, I feel bad, but my husband, he had like a 24-hour sickness, you know, like not feeling well. So I didn't want to just stay in the room while he was sick. As he was throwing up.
2: Oh, come on.
1: So I decided I would just go out and venture out. And he was, you know, full support. He's like, yeah, there's no reason for both of us to be in the room. So then she went out and then she met a man at the pool.
2: Come on. What is this, a drinks. Porno?
1: I know. It sounds like a porno, but no, this is on Daily Mail. It's awful. Awful. And then it's like, why are men not approaching women? Why are men not getting married? I don't know. Maybe it's because of this story. Because of this. She's on a tropical dream vacation.
2: Yeah.
1: And she's still not happy. It's crazy.
2: Never will be.
1: It's crazy. Crazy.
2: It almost feels like it's not a real story.
1: Well, she got her face in it. But you never know anymore. You never know anymore.
2: Because like, I mean, it just sounds like that lady's just trying to be, I don't know. Like, because who would actually live like that? Who actually would be on their 10th year anniversary, honeymoon, vacation, and the guy gets sick? And so then the girl's like, I'm going to go down to the bar, and then bleeps another dude?
1: Yeah.
2: Oh. Come on. Like, come on.
1: I know. It seems it's crazy.
2: Right. It seems unbelievable.
1: This is kind of funny. This woman, she was, because they have a job where they wear shorts, and it got real hot in the office, and so then the dudes were taking their shirts off.
2: What?
1: At the office.
2: What?
1: It's some. I don't know. Look, some of these younger companies and stuff like that, they do things different.
2: It's
1: not traditional going to a cubicle.
2: Yeah.
1: So I don't know. Air conditioning
2: Nard wants
1: goes
2: to
1: out.
2: Work there.
3: Well, then, they gotta be all hot,
1: and then this sure. The women in there, they're like, okay, if they have to take their tops off, right?
2: Mm-hmm.
1: How come we can't?
2: Okay, we have no answer.
1: Yeah, and so there's a whole article written about how to talk to your boss about going topless at the office.
2: Okay, yep, ladies win. Congrats.
1: They kept a lot of water there and stuff like that because the air went out. And now, obviously, some people work at home. You know, if the air conditioning's out, should they let you know that so that you can just work from home? Because it's, like, not good work environment.
2: No, come on in.
1: Come on in when it's boiling in
2: there. I would
1: there.
2: Demand everybody in the office.
1: And so, I'm sure these women weren't actually going to get topless, but they were...
2: I'm
1: saying,
2: fine
1: hey,
2: with it.
1: Hey, yeah. if these men can get topless at their jobs,
2: mm-hmm.
3: They can too.
1: Yeah, they were like, that's not fair.
2: I agree. It wouldn't be fair if we didn't allow that.
1: That is not fair at all.
2: That would be ridiculous.
1: Yeah, I agree with you, Dan.
2: Yeah. So
1: that's silly.
2: Go ahead.
1: Go ahead and take your tops off. Nobody's getting work done.
2: I mean, probably because
3: not for that first day.
1: Oh, you think they would eventually?
3: Yeah.
2: Well, don't you think the girls that would probably look good probably don't work?

0: Yeah.
1: Now, that's what they say, which seems rude.
2: Like, imagine, like, Nard's sister.
0: Oh, Jesus.
1: I'm calling it sick.
0: I'm gouging my eyes up.
1: Hey, why don't all the guys call it crazy, sick?
0: Buddy. Well, yeah, I still got work.
1: Do you know what cytophilia is?
2: It doesn't sound good.
1: Well, more and more people are doing cytophilia, and they're desperate to try it, and that is, a lot of it has to do with Bad Bunny.
2: Okay.
1: Because there was innuendo that he likes to bring food into the bedroom to spice up his sex life. Mm. And 45% of people said that they believe food can be just as sensual as sex toys. Have you seen the latest one where women are making backdoor plugs, but they make them in the freezer?
2: Huh.
1: So, you know, I have an ice tray.
2: Yep.
1: Well, they have those, but they're in the form of a plug. And they make a nice little ice tray. And so they pour water into it, and then it forms perfectly into a plug made of ice. And so then they're like, oh, I'm going to try that when it's a hot day out. I'll just try this. This is my cool me off butt plug.
2: And people have been bitching about how hot it's been. So it's just like they're probably looking for anything to cool down.
1: Anything.
2: I just don't know if they're going to do that.
1: Look those up. Look those up because they're real.
2: I believe you. I believe they're real.
1: Who the hell is going to? Oh, man, no, it's the cool me down butt plug. Damn hot day. When it gets over 90, I got to have this.
2: Uh-huh.
1: So funny. No, thanks. I never. The only time, yeah, food in the bedroom is to eat it. Not anything sexual.
2: No.
1: It's because, I don't know, football's on.
2: Mm-hmm.
1: And that's where your big TV is. That's yep. when you have food. You're not, oh, I want to cover you in like strawberries and chocolate. Gross. That's so sick.
2: That's so sick.
1: That's so nasty. It's a, Billy, you look up weird stuff. Yes. Yes, I do.
2: Duh.
1: Of course.
2: That's the point.
0: He must be new.
1: It's a she.
0: Or she must
2: be
0: new.
2: Oh.
1: All right, let me take a quick break. Hang on.
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0: Oh, I got some good stories. You guys want good stories?
1: Yes.
0: I was pretty excited. I think these are ones you're going to be like, oh, okay, that's funny. Especially this one. This one. It's about a politician.
1: Yep.
0: But I'm not going to make it political because I really don't care about politics. I probably should, but I don't. I care about bringing you guys the most hilarious, weirdest, most fun stories that we could possibly find. That's what I care about, Derek, every day. I don't go home and look, hey, what's going on with politics? No. I'm like, where's the story? How do I put together a show for you guys? Well, there's this sex pest. She's a politician. And she was bugging colleagues with her desire to be what she called wienered by her bodyguards.
1: I thought that was wienered.
0: So, yeah, she goes, and if you see her, it's like, there's no way. You would never suspect her to want to be wienered. Look at her. She's like, I want to get wienered.
1: Oh, my God. Oh, my God.
0: Look at that.
1: Yeah, you're right. You're right.
0: She's hilarious. She's a female Minnesota mayor. And she's accused of being a sex pest who texted colleagues about her desire to be wienered by one of her bodyguards.
1: Yeah.
0: And among the accusations is that her alleged things that she sent a city employee one, Happy Wiener Wednesday. If you see her, she looks like a librarian. You'd never expect her to want to be wienered.
1: Yeah.
0: Oh, that's so funny.
1: No, that is.
0: What a

0: term.
1: Uh-huh.
0: Oh, that is so funny.
1: Just didn't expect it from her.
0: I didn't know that they would have a whole, like, politicians had Wiener Wednesdays.
1: No, that's insane.
0: She's like, I just want to be wienered.
1: Yeah.
0: Any female listening right now, you have to only call it being wienered.
1: I mean, I'm sure ladies do call it that.
0: I've never heard.
1: You've never heard them that call that?
0: I've never heard, hey, I want to get wienered.
1: Oh, I've heard that before.
0: I have not. Nord, have you heard?
1: Any good wienering?
2: No.
0: I've heard women say, I need to get some wiener, but I've never heard be like, I want to get wienered.
1: When
0: you see her, you're like, okay, I get it.
1: Yeah.
0: I know why she said that. Look at her. She's got a big grin on her face. She's like, I want to get wienered. These are allegations.
1: I mean, she kind of looks like the lady now that I've seen her in a different outfit, you know, like kind of in more casual wear.
0: Yeah, that would want to be wienered.
1: Yeah, definitely. That first picture you showed, she was like in a business suit.
0: Rad says he's going to ask his girl if she wants to get wienered tonight. Every dude, get on your phone right now and type in, ask your woman, hey, do you want to get wienered tonight?
1: Mm.
0: A good wiener even sounds weird.
1: Okay.
0: You know, you hear it, they'll call it wien. Oh, he had that good wiener. Mm-hmm. You know, people will say that Wiener Wednesdays is the new Taco Tuesday. It could be. Man, I can't wait. Next Wednesday, we need to have Wiener Wednesday.
1: Yeah, I don't know if that'll...
0: You don't think that's going to take off?
1: It might. It might. You never know.
0: Yeah, a lot of people are like, I never heard of the getting wienered. It's so funny.
1: It is. What a horrible allegation, though, if not true.
0: If not true.
1: That lady's got to be mortified. Maybe it is true, though, and she's like, whatever.
0: This man
1: is... The more
0: is
1: people that know, the better.
0: Man accused partner of cheating after finding a customized Erling Haaland sex toy.
1: Oh.
0: This is the soccer player, the football player, the one that is from, what, Norway?
1: Yes.
0: And
1: he's got the long blonde hair.
0: Here it is. So he's got a celebration where his whole mouth is open.
1: What the hell?
0: And this dude is accusing his boyfriend of making this sex toy and then doing stuff with this sex toy.
1: Yeah. Well, people love their football.
0: I loved it because people were like, do you think this counts as cheating? Relationship drama has divided the internet after... wait a second. I thought this was two dudes. I don't know why I thought it'd just be two dudes. But a relationship drama has divided the internet after a woman was caught using a customized adult toy featuring the Premier League star, this Erling guy, leading her partner to accuse her of cheating. Turns out that she made an Erling dildo.
1: Wow. And so then he was so upset by it because, I mean... Dude's really famous.
0: On top of the dildo was a photo of this guy.
1: Damn. So it's like that guy doing her.
0: This one woman, she goes, I wouldn't necessarily call that all the way cheating. It's more of like a micro cheating.
1: It is weird with the picture.
0: If you customize it and now you're fantasizing about another dude and you're putting that dude's face on your wiener rocket, think that's cheating.
1: I don't want to sound like a bitch, but it feels like cheating.
0: Okay. Would it be cheating if you slapped a big Sydney Sweeney sticker on your woman's back of her head as you're in the police
1: on
0: dog
1: her
0: position?
1: Head?
0: Yeah.
1: I mean, don't you think that's a little ridiculous?
0: Well, because men don't have sex toys.
1: But that's not ladies' fault.
0: I know, but well, it's not our fault either. They've been stigmatized.
1: Yeah.
0: You've been called a weirdo and all sorts of other things.
1: Well, it is a little weird.
0: Right.
1: To carry it around in your pocket.
0: So what you would do is you would put it on the back of her head.
1: Yeah. I got it. It's just, you know, her having to wear it is also like a double whammy.
0: Well, she doesn't have to see it because it's on the back of her head.
1: Okay, all right. Whatever.
0: A woman, 32, accused of having pool sex with an old-ass dude, an elderly man in front of kids.
1: In front of kids? Okay.
0: Yeah. A 32-year-old woman and a 75-year-old man were busted for allegedly having loud sex in front of kids at a complex pool in Texas. So this is an apartment complex.
1: Okay, holy hell. This wasn't even their own pool.
0: No.
1: This was at an apartment.
0: Douglas, who's 43 years her senior, grinding and thrusting and making loud sexual moans in the corner of the pool.
1: At the apartment pool.
0: At the apartment complex in Waco, Texas.
1: They're just doing it. Well, these kids are like doing cannonballs, like around them. Holy.
0: I gotta say, that like the dude, he's still sharp looking. I can see why I get the ladies. Look at him. He looks pretty good. Now, her, she looks...
2: Oh, God.
0: Yeah, she... He looks prettier than she does.
1: I thought he was 43 years older than her.
0: I know, but he looks better than she does.
1: Damn, that's tough.
0: Nard, come on, back me up on this one.
1: That's tough.
2: No, he this definitely does.
0: This woman's a tough look.
1: Oh, God.
0: Look at that.
1: Ugh.
0: Now, this is the dude. He's a handsome guy.
1: Yeah, I mean...
0: I mean, 70-some
1: years
0: old.
1: She's so ugly that, yeah. He seems okay, I guess. I just, man, I would never let my kids swim in an apartment pool. That's for sure.
0: Like, her face is so strong.
1: I lived in an apartment not that long ago. My kid used to be like, oh, it's got a pool. I'm like, yeah, I would just forget it that it has a pool.
0: I don't know. She's so tough to look at. That's so mean, but she is really difficult to look at.
1: Did you think she was going to be attractive?
0: I had no idea.
1: I mean, she's having sex in an apartment pool.
0: Yeah, with an old 75-year-old guy.
1: No chance that girl was going to be hot.
0: Yeah, but I didn't think she'd be this ugly. I guess hockey guys shower together, and they only stare at each other's wieners the first time they shower together.
1: Huh.
0: That's what they say. All right, we'll get to that. Hang on. We'll be right back.
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0: Good morning, Billy Madison Show. Big dummy trivia later on in the program. Marilyn Manson tickets. Have you seen this thing that women do when they're doing the streaming or podcasting or making videos?
1: No.
0: All right, they sit in a chair and they have their legs kind of open and they call it cooter maxing.
1: Okay.
0: So have you seen it? I'll give you an example here. All right, so... Usually when you do a podcast or something like that, or you're doing your video streams,
1: yeah.
0: But this woman, she's got her legs wide open. Now, she has tight pants on.
1: Got it.
0: But they call it cooter maxing.
1: Okay.
0: All right, look at that. So that's her. She's got her.
1: Okay.
0: You know what I mean?
1: I get it. Yeah,
0: legs wide open.
1: She's showing her cooter.
0: Yeah, so they call it cooter maxing. So people are really getting behind this new trend on how to get men's attention, how to get eyeballs on your stream.
1: So I mean, they
0: women
1: get,
0: are now cooter maxing.
1: Those women get those eyeballs in public, too, because they're cooter maxing in public.
0: I think they do, Derek.
1: They do, 100%.
0: Sometimes when they're just sitting in a chair with their girlfriends, they're over there cooter maxing.
1: Well, there's like those certain shorts like that they're wearing where it's just like, it's cooter city.
0: It is.
1: It's kind of crazy.
0: Look at that. Hey, what's going on with your cooter den over there?
1: Yeah. All right.
0: Yeah, people are like, show the chat, perverts. You guys get the idea. I painted a very good picture of it. You guys get the idea. And next time you're in public and you see somebody out there cooter maxing, you'll know exactly what it is. Now, Derek.
1: Just don't say anything.
0: As a man who showered naked with other men.
1: What?
0: Well, when you say, remember when you with the boys and all that.
1: Yeah, like everybody else. Everybody does that when you play sports in high school.
0: I don't know why. I think maybe because I was an only child, I couldn't do it. And I didn't, like, you had, like, cool stepdads and stuff. I didn't have any of that.
1: I just had grandma. Nothing to do with them why I did it.
0: So
1: I did it because I would have been shamed if I didn't.
0: I was fine with the shame.
1: It was like, what are you, you're not going to shower?
0: Well,
1: Is
0: this, it's just bros being bros, I guess, right?
1: It's just, it's like just a part of becoming a man.
0: So... This hockey dude says that they only really stare at wieners the first day.
1: It really, yeah, it kind of is like that.
0: And then you lose, you know what I mean? It's like, all right, well. It's-
1: Once you've seen somebody's wiener, then it's like, okay.
22: So a lot of guys I've met and a lot of my buddies are dumbfounded by the fact that in the hockey locker room, we walk around with our hogs out. You know, we shower together, we're laughing and stuff like that. They kind of think it's gay or whatever. And it's not gay, like. We don't, like, stare at each other's hogs. I mean, like, when I get on a new team on day one, I'll usually scan the room, see who I got beat and who I don't got beat.
0: Is that a real thing that men do?
1: Duh. How could you not?
0: I don't know. I never did it.
1: You're going to get in there and not look?
0: Nor, did you ever do this?
1: No, I didn't.
0: See, I never did this. That's what I need. I need your expertise, Derek.
1: Well, you got it.
0: All right. All right, so take us back to those moments. What do you guys do?
1: Just what he said.
0: All right. So you go in there, you scan the meat, you meet gays the first day, you see who you got beat, who you don't.
1: Yep.
0: Who to bow up to, who not to.
1: I mean, who's packing that you didn't expect, and then, yeah, you move on.
22: And, you know, like, just look over, like, oh, Jimmy's got a wrench on him. Holy other guys are smaller and stuff and make me feel a little better. And then after that, I'm not looking. So,
0: all right, that's the thing. I never did that.

0: I don't know what to tell you.
1: I know.
0: Yeah, it's just you missed out. It's part of becoming normal.
1: You know what's
0: that's why you and Nard are both kind of odd.
1: Yeah, you know what's gonna be weird, Derek? Is I feel like I didn't miss out on anything.
0: Yeah, I mean, yep. But I mean, you clearly did.
1: I feel like I'll be okay in life. I mean, without that.
0: You're all right, but you are missing something.
1: Nard, do you think you missed anything?
2: I don't think I did at all. Yeah, that's the thing I could miss for sure. There's no need to attend
1: right?
2: that.
1: You're not like, damn, okay, because there's some things I'm like, damn, I wish I'd have done that. Yeah, or I wish I'd have done this.
2: That's never crossed my mind.
1: I should have tried golf. You know, sometimes I'm like, man, I should have not hated on so much. I should have tried it.
0: You should have tried showering with the boys.
1: No. Because I tried tennis, and I was like, I suck at this. And yeah. Ping pong, wasn't good at that. I had sports that I was decent at. Like, you know, golf, I was like, man, I should have just tried, man. You know, put some attention in.
0: You might have went to the next level if you showered.
1: You never know. But I've never been like, man, gosh. Yeah. My high school and college would have been so much better if I would have just showered with the boys.
0: I mean, it was better just being able to shower, especially in the middle of the day if you had, like, gym or something.
1: I don't know his name. He goes, that's man-ess, meaning, like, that's what men do. They shower together.
0: Yeah. I mean, the only time it got weird was at the, you know, when you graduate high school and then you go to like if you do go to a gym and you use their shower and then you just kind of walk around like it's a locker room and it's just it's a different feeling. Cause not all the guys.
1: You don't have your boys there.
0: Yeah. Well, not all the guys there. Some of them are like Nard. They hide in the corner and change and stuff like that, you know? Don't see my pee pee.
1: Well, Nard, you just wouldn't shower. You wait till you get home.
2: Yeah.
0: Yeah, to where his hose is.
2: What? Yeah.
1: So you get out in the yard and shower himself off.
0: But I bet he had teammates that showered, right?
2: No. I think
0: that's why you guys sucked.
2: I think we just had one, maybe one or two guys, but they were linemen.
0: Yeah.
1: Oh, gotcha.
0: They're men.
1: Like, yeah, men. Yeah, strong, men. Big, strong, beefy men.
2: They're just fat.
0: That's why you guys sucked.
1: All right, so this, I thought this is funny. What do we there was a nice term that we learned this week, which was the waiting room. Mm-hmm. Instead of saying you're in the friend zone, you're in the waiting room. It sounds better. No, I'm just chilling in the waiting room, dude.
0: Yeah.
1: Sounds better.
0: It sounds, friend zone sounds loser.
1: Sounds like you're never going to get in the end zone.
0: Yep.
1: But the waiting room sounds like, yeah, you'll eventually get to an appointment.
0: They're going to have to see me. I'm in the waiting room.
1: Yeah, I'm in the waiting room, so I'm going to get my turn.
0: I was here on time.
1: Well, this dude, he goes, female I'm talking to has a reputation of giving out free trials. But she claims she wants a relationship with me. Can I trust her? I like that. Oh. It's like a streaming service gives you the first 3 weeks free.
0: No, it's like being told by a friend, like, hey, this place is giving out this. And then you go there and they're like, we're not giving that out.
1: Yeah.
0: And it's
1: sorry.
0: Like, oh, what happened?
1: So she was giving out free trials.
0: Yeah, except for when
1: what a funny way of saying that she liked casual sex.
0: Yeah, no, it is funny.
1: No,
0: and it's an accurate way to describe it. I think
1: she gives out free trials. That's all. And then once the 3 weeks is over, the free trial's over. Then it's over.
0: Oh. Yeah, you cancel your card. It's like because take that off there.
1: Yeah, and that's what would happen, right? She would give out the free trial, and then no dudes would have a relationship with her. But now with this guy.
0: That just happens, though.
1: She claims she wants a relationship with him so he doesn't get the free trial.
0: Right.
1: He wanted to know, can I trust her?
0: Sure. Why couldn't you?
1: Gosh.
0: Just because she's giving out free trials doesn't mean that she won't be. I've come to learn that. Like, normally I would think, like, oh, man, no, you can't trust her. But most girls have done this.
1: Okay. I'm going to say this. If women break the rules for the guys they're really into. So, yes, they have rules. They're like, I'm never having a one-night stand. I'm never bleeping a bleep. I'm never doing... Nope. Nobody's going to get this.
0: Never say never.
1: And then they meet the guy who they throw all the rules right out the window, and then they do that. Mm-hmm. Because they're really into the guy. If all the other dudes got the free trial and you didn't, that means she's not into you.
0: Oh.
1: Sorry. I'm sorry. She's not into you.
0: Yeah, that's pretty harsh.
1: It is.

0: just the way it is.
1: Wow.
0: Like, I have some audio that I'm going to play later. Statement. She made her husband wait, but not the men she didn't marry.
1: Oh, you're going to tell me she didn't like her husband?
0: She goes, I wasn't a virgin. Oh, I wasn't a virgin, but I was a virgin to him, is what she said.
1: Okay, what? Yeah.
0: So I'll play that audio. It goes along the same lines of this woman now saying, hey, I gave out all these free trials to everybody else, but now you don't get the free trial. You're gonna have to subscribe.
1: I mean, I don't see what the big deal is.
0: No, do you see a big deal to that?
2: About her lying about
1: her like giving out free trials along? and now when it gets to you, she doesn't give you the free trial.
2: Yeah, that's ridiculous. Like I should be able to get the free trial too.
0: What did I say a couple weeks ago?
1: I have no idea.
0: Okay. So the guy, right? Just why not give out to the guys you don't care about and only put out for the guy that you care about?
1: Oh.
0: That's essentially, she goes, they can have the free trial.
1: Because it's my life.
0: I don't even know if they're going to subscribe or not. Doesn't matter.
1: Well, guys should just stop crying about it.
0: Yeah, stop crying about it.
1: You know what I mean? So what, man? Your girl might have been a little bit of a hoe.
2: Get over it.
0: This is funny because right now my dog's going through this thing where my dog wants to be around me all the time, in my lap, wants me to carry it. It goes in these phases where it just needs me.
1: Aww.
0: And it's the best. It's like a little baby. This morning, she needed me.
1: Yeah.
0: Because she doesn't even wake up when I wake up. She doesn't hear the alarm or anything.
1: Uh-huh.
0: The dog. She sleeps right through it. But this morning she got up, she had a little drink of water, and then she wanted dada. And so then I picked her up and I was holding her. And then I moved my blanket and then I put her back in bed. And then she got out and then she came and she's like, no, I want to be held. So I was almost late for work. I'm like, you know what?
1: Yeah.
0: I may as well be late to work.
1: You might as well.
0: What
1: right?
0: an excuse. Why are you late to work today? Well, I had to hold my dog.
1: Yeah. That's wow, what a reason.
0: It wants to be in my lap all the time. It's super
1: I mean, what
0: cute.
1: Can you do? Can you just get up and leave? Yeah, no, you have to stand. I have to hold sit her. There, yeah.
0: Yeah, because this doesn't happen. She goes through these phases. It could go another year where she doesn't have this phase. Well, you know, she always wants me, but not like this, where she's, like yesterday, I was.
1: What a big day.
0: I was in the bathtub, and she was crying for me to get out.
1: Oh,
0: that was the best. I'm like, all right, I'll get out. She either wanted to be in the bathtub with me or me get out.
1: Like the bathtub?
0: Yeah.
1: Oh, I gotcha.
0: Yeah, in the bathtub.
1: Okay. I thought we were done with that.
0: No, nope. I got a new tub.
1: Went back to it, huh?
0: So, yeah, no. Like at night, I like to with my bath salts.
1: Oh, okay. I got
0: my melatonin bath salts. Anyway, so the dog, sometimes the dog likes to be on my chest when I'm in the bathtub. It's a crazy look.
1: Sounds crazy.
0: It is.
1: It does.
0: Well, the whole point of the story is.
1: Okay.
0: Crazy cat ladies really do exist. A study confirms that women feel more attached to their pets than men do. Well, and it's like, of course, because we have to be men. I was trying to explain not too long ago. I was like, look, if S went down, I have to have that thing in my brain where I'll go kill something so we can eat.
1: I
0: have to have that.
1: Uh-huh.
0: Right? Because we had some like stray cats that, you know, we had funerals for and all sorts of crazy stuff. And I'm like, oh, my gosh, the money, right? But then I understand, like, you know, women are different to that.
1: Mm-hmm.
0: It's like, you know, some women are like, oh, how can you guys be monsters? It's a little kitten. It's like, yeah, I know.
1: It's a little kitten.
0: But if S goes down, you need me to be able to be a monster. So I'll go out there and hunt and shoot a deer and skin it and cook it so that you can eat. You need that.
1: You do need that.
0: Right? That's why women, because they act like men are bad. Oh, yeah, women really do feel more attached to their pets than men do. It's like, no, we feel attached to our pets, but we got to have that killer instinct.
1: Yeah. I agree.
0: Jerry's not going to go hunt for me. Stop it. Stop it. But he is going to show me how to change the direction in my sprinkler system, because I don't know how to do that.
1: Oh, that's got to be a big day.
0: Yeah, because I can't get the damn thing to... I need it to point in a certain direction. This son of a bitch, I'm having a gang fight with it.
1: You're like, nah, go this way. Nah, damn it. Jerry.
0: Come on. So I sent him a text. I'm like, hey, bud, next time you come around, can you show me how to do this before I just rip it out of the ground?
1: Okay, that'd be dramatic.

0: Yeah.
1: It's still working.
0: Yeah, it is.
1: It's just not... Get the water in the grass I want. Oh,
0: does it bath bomb? It doesn't hurt your vagina, Billy, when you're in a bath? No, it doesn't. I got, you know what? I got one of those super mega powerful vaginas where nothing hurts it. I got one of those Lily Phillips
1: vaginas. Aren't those bad? Like bath bombs are like bad or something?
0: For vaginas.
1: Yeah.
0: Okay. I don't know about penises.
1: Yeah, Patrick Mahomes, he uses like a bunch.
0: Yeah, that's not
1: what he does on that commercial.
0: It's not a great comparison.
1: Oh, Super Bowl champ?
0: I know, but for whatever reason, I don't know why people don't like him. I like him. I think he's great.
1: Nobody doesn't like him.
0: There's a lot of people.
1: Like, he's
0: don't
1: like the most popular guy. What are you talking about?
0: I don't know. I don't know. I just had this.
1: I think you don't like him.
0: No, I like him. I think he's great.
1: Okay, everybody likes him. He's Patrick Mahomes.
0: Okay. I don't know. I just read some stuff.
1: You read some stuff? Yeah, people, people don't like his wife.
0: Oh, maybe that's what it is.
1: Yeah. But and I say brother. My. People don't like my his brother. That's his high school sweetheart. She should be a bitch.
0: I think that's cute.
1: I do too.
0: There is a breed of women who are out there hunting married men. Hmm. I don't see this.
1: I don't either.
0: I don't see. Is this real?
2: No.
0: All right, we'll get to it next. Hang on.
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6: I don't think I've heard that.
5: Okay, I'll play that. We'll get a little country. Yeehaw, everybody! Woo! I think that's how they do it.
6: I don't think so.
5: I got a funny piece of audio of a container hitting a woman's head.
6: Oh, God.
5: She threw
6: like
5: a gas pump.
6: She
5: threw a gas pump at the guy, and so he's like, all right, then.
6: Container.
5: So then he threw a container and made a great sound. It reminded me of an old video back in the day, Shovel Girl.
6: Yes.
5: I don't know if you can dig that up, but...
6: I'll try.
5: One of the greatest sounds ever produced on the internet.
6: I mean, it was. And it was so early on that I'm just surprised it hasn't been outdone.
5: This one's not going to outdo it, but it's up there. It's good. It's a good sound. Nothing will outdo.
7: Yeah, we got it.
5: Shovel Girl.
6: It's a Shovel Girl ISO, yeah.
5: This guy's going to show you how to deflate tires on cars of people you don't like so you don't get in trouble by the law.
6: Oh, my God, that would piss me off.
5: No, this is good info.
6: Nars said that's easy. Yeah. Nars done it 100 times.
8: Hell yeah.
5: Okay, well, I'm curious if this will line up with what this guy does. He's got a certain instrument that he uses.
6: Mm-hmm.
5: Yeah. It's a little device. This woman is telling men the one thing never to tell a woman. So if you get in a relationship, there's probably things you don't tell each other.
6: Yeah.
5: But there's one specific thing that a man should never tell a woman that he's really interested in. And that is that you've been cheated on.
6: Don't tell her?
5: Don't ever tell a woman. That's according to this lady.
6: Doesn't that get you like empathy?
5: This lady,
6: Or it makes you look a certain way.
5: I'll play the audio. This is a woman. Okay. Well, I think this one might be a guy.
6: Gotcha.
5: This guy explaining why you should never. I forget.
6: It could be good advice. I just thought maybe. I mean, I guess maybe it does make you look like bad.
5: I'm curious. I want to take calls on that. A woman claims that
6: doesn't that suck though? You get cheated on, and it's like you're. It makes you look bad because you got cheated on.
5: Yes.
6: It's like, wait a minute.
5: Women don't want to hear that you got cheated on.
6: But, all right.

0: They're like, boo-hoo.
1: According to this, they don't want to be with men that have been cheated on.
0: All right, Nari, you better not say nothing.
2: Never.
1: A woman claims a lot of men are not getting booty anymore.
0: It's definitely slowing down.
1: And this woman, she does a lot of videos online, and she describes what boring sex does to a man. Yes, there may be women out there like, I give my man sex like 3 or 4 times a week.
0: But it's boring?
1: I bleep as bleep. But, yeah, the thing is it boring? Right? Is it the same thing every time?
0: Yeah.
1: So, what boring sex? This woman's got a theory as to what boring sex does to a man. And then I also got this limo driver.
0: Makes him fat.
1: Maybe it does.
0: That's what's fattened me up.
1: That's what it is. The boring sex you're getting, Derek.
0: It's the same thing every time. Because when I had like different women, I was so skinny.
1: You were very skinny. Is there really...
0: Facts or facts?
1: Well, what else did I want to just... Oh, this limo driver talks about bachelorette parties. I don't know if I believe this guy. This guy's claiming that he drove a pack of bachelorette women around. And every single one of those women, married, in relationships, the bride, everybody, they all cheated.
0: Oh, come on. All of them?
1: That's what he's claiming.
0: That does seem like just unbelievable.
1: So I saw that video yesterday, and you know how X, then another similar video will pop up?
0: Yes.
1: Well, there's a dude that does Man on the Street.
0: Okay.
1: And he'll see bridal parties. And he'll go up to the bridal parties and be like, hey, for $200, will the bride flash me? And his success rate is insane.
0: That is upsetting.
1: Yeah.
0: Obviously, if you're a person who got married to a woman that had a bachelorette party.
1: Yeah, but he's like, oh, bachelorette party, what are you girls doing? We're doing a scavenger hunts. What are we doing today? Oh, nothing. You know, we're just having a good time getting drinks and stuff like that. He's like, all right, well, I got $200. Will the bride flash? And then all
0: of
1: the girls,
0: not.
1: Oh, yes. Oh, yes.
0: Oh,
1: she'll
0: yes.
1: Do it. She'll do it. And then her friend, she goes, for $200, the bride and the best woman will do it.
0: Is that maid of honor?
1: Yeah, that's it.
0: Yeah.
1: So then they both whip out their woman. They whip out their hogs.
0: They should call.
1: Well, I was just trying to be progressive.
0: Yeah, no, I like it. They should call it that.
1: I'm the best woman.
0: Yep.
1: All right. Do you think there are? I thought this was a little far fetched that there are women out there just hunting down, like wolves hunting down married men.
0: No.
1: I don't think they are, but listen to this.
3: Ladies, you already know what I'm talking about, and men, you got to watch out for this. I've said it once, I'll say it again. There are women out there that will literally hunt your man down if he's in a relationship with you. There are literally a breed of women out there that go for married men, a division of women that go for men in relationships, because it's much easier to compete with just one girl than to compete with all the single girls out there. And they know how to do it. They slide in.
1: Oh, I never even thought of that. So.
0: No. So they almost like
1: in a woman's brain,
0: single out their competition
1: in a woman's brain, according to this guy. Again, this is a guy speaking for women, so I don't know that he's accurate, but he has theory that she's like, I only have to compete with one woman. I don't have to compete with all these other women.
2: So smart.
1: Because
0: when she's going after a single guy, she's having to compete with 5, 10
1: right.
0: women.
1: You now you're just competing with a wife and, you know, and most relationships...
0: Usually a frumpy one.
1: Maybe a little grumpy.
0: Yeah. No, I said frumpy.
1: Slacking. Mm-hmm. Slacking in certain areas.
0: Yes.
1: I don't know.
0: I mean...
1: I just don't know that there's
0: the competition part makes sense.
1: That part made a little sense.
0: But the only thing, it doesn't make sense that he's married, so you would think, yeah, he's only with one woman, but isn't he like crazy loyal to her? Because that's his wife.
1: I'm disappointed that this
2: they
1: is
2: can find their weak spots.
1: A dude talking about it. I would prefer a woman.
0: That's the only thing that makes me feel
1: this.
0: Like maybe it's not real. Then.
1: Yeah.
0: Like maybe it's not accurate.
2: I think
1: he's doing that thing called mansplaining.
0: Yeah.
1: Or trying to say what women do when. It's better when a woman says it.
3: A relationship as a friend, you know, they build you up as a woman. They're like, oh my God, she's so beautiful. She's so nice. No wonder you're dating her, so on and so forth. And they'll psychologically imbue this. Oh my God, she's so lucky to have you, so on and so forth. And then they'll start to hit on the vulnerabilities in the relationship because every single relationship has problems. And they'll start giving you advice. She doesn't do that for you? Well, have you tried asking her this? Well, say this. And this advice will be like good, but not great. And it probably won't work. And they know it won't work because they've psychologically mapped you out. There's some deep manipulation that goes on here. And eventually, they'll convince you to step out of the relationship and they'll be there to pick you up.
1: Oh, so there's these women out there hunting down married women. I mean, married men.
0: I mean, I guess I just don't see it because I'm married and nobody's hunting me down.
1: Nobody's hunting Derek down?
0: Nope.
1: They're not out
2: of here. Or you don't get a chance to see him because she, like...
0: No, I mean, the flexible. I get why girls aren't hunting me down, but it's just like, I know guys that are, I don't know if they're being hunted.
1: Derek, I got to be honest.
0: Yeah.
1: I don't think this is such an exaggeration.
0: Yep.
1: Maybe it's because we don't go out much. I was hoping
0: for some more, you know, like girlfriend kind of stuff, but, you know, it just didn't work out.
1: Are there any dudes out there who are married and you notice that more women are coming up to you?
2: Chris says it all the time that, like, women come up to him and, you know, they flirt with
0: you
2: him.
0: You owe me.
2: Yeah.
1: Chris?
4: I owe
1: this
4: them.
1: Guy?
2: Yeah, right. Know,
0: for the
2: yeah.
0: freebies
1: Chris,
0: or whatever.
1: Chris, you're saying, Nard is accusing you of saying that women come up to you all the time wanting some of that Chris.
4: Not like in the last 10 years.
2: What? Yeah.
4: What are you talking about?
2: What?
0: Nard's trolling.
1: Yeah.
0: Nard's trolling.
1: He's trying to be rude.
4: He's trying to be funny.
0: No, he's turned he's into trying. He's a gym bully now.
2: I thought you...
0: He's like, yo, Chris over here is getting tons of ass.
2: I did too. I thought.
0: Right.
2: Okay.
1: Oh, you thought a bunch of women were coming up to Chris,
2: yeah.
1: huh?
2: Yeah, I thought
0: he's
2: so.
0: Doing a bit.
1: All right, hang on. Dana, what do you think? Is this accurate?
5: Well, I mean, honestly, it's not that deep. I mean, this is low-maintenance companionship. I mean, most of the married men who are going to do this are, like, not even happy, and they're staying for the kids. So don't try to demonize the women that do this. Like, why don't you demonize the terrible wives who are just using their husbands for security?
0: I didn't even think it happened.
1: This is an educational segment is that what we're doing. We're trying to figure out, are there really women out there hunting down married men? I think that's a little far-fetched. I just don't think this happens. Sure, maybe in working environments, like maybe they are. I mean, you had that lawyer in New York that was canoodling with a woman on a park bench. He's a married man. She's 29. I don't know their situation, but they were snogging, if you will, on a park bench in Central Park. And now this dude's going to lose out on millions of dollars because he's not going to get moved up in his firm. Or something.
0: Gotcha.
1: So maybe, was she going after the married man? I mean, he was married. He was set to get a bunch of millions of dollars as his law firm is moving up. I don't know.
0: Uh-huh.
1: I don't see it. I don't see my buddies who are married where all these women are just coming up to him.
5: Well, it definitely happens because, like, in this situation, the marriages usually are very, very unhappy. The husbands are sticking around for the kids, which is understandable, but they're unhappy in their marriage, and these terrible wives are using their husbands for monetary gain, and they don't care about what their husband wants or needs, and they're just concerned about what they have to gain, and, you know, they might be scared other women might steal it from them, or, it depends on the situation.
1: What a spin. So you're saying... that the bad person in the story is the wife who's using the husband for his resources, monetary gain, that sort of stuff. And she doesn't care about the husband. She's just in it for what she gets out of it from the man. And so she's only worried. She doesn't care what her husband does. She just doesn't want another woman getting the stuff that she has.
5: Well, absolutely.
1: Unreal.
5: Absolutely. They don't care. They don't care about their husband cheating. If they cared, they would, be putting out. They're worried that that a new woman might expose
1: them. So they're not worried about the husband cheating. They're worried about the resources that could potentially be taken away from them.
0: People are scorned.
5: Well, yeah. I mean, I know it doesn't sound very nice, but yeah, this happens every day. I mean, they're giving their husband scraps and expecting them to feel full, and they always try to demonize the other woman. But the real villain here are these wives who are using their husbands and eventually divorce them and score this huge payday. This is not as uncommon as it sounds. Like it happens all the time. And I don't think we should demonize the quote unquote other woman. These are not happy marriages.
1: Okay, so you're saying the women that go after these husbands, they're going after men that are not in happy marriages. These are not men that are feeling that are not. They're not getting much out of their marriage.
5: Well, yeah. I mean, otherwise, if you were, you wouldn't cheat on your wife. I mean, that's not.
1: Aren't we kind of just giving married men excuses here? Right?
2: No.
1: What do you mean? No, no.
0: That's what we're here for.
1: Isn't that? Aren't you giving married men the excuse to go, oh, well, I did it because my wife isn't, you know, giving me booty and she's just miserable to be around.
2: Well, yeah, she's
1: the bad one. What?
2: Yeah, if she makes it miserable to be around, yeah, like
1: you're taking her side.
2: Yeah,
0: all the time.
1: You don't think.

0: For instance, my husband travels for work 2-3 times a week. We have a great marriage. I mean, we have the common fights. You know, it's never financial. We are really well off financially. Our children are grown. You know, we're pretty much empty nesters. But he travels a lot for work, but we do have a great marriage. You know, I work. I go see him when he's traveling. But yesterday, as a matter of fact, I was on the phone with him, and he was having dinner, and the lady was like, oh, let me pay for your dinner. You're so attractive. And he was like, and I can hear because, you know, I'm on his earpiece, and yeah. We're, like, talking over the phone. And he's like, you know, she's like, you're not from around here. And he's like, no, I'm from Texas, and et cetera, et cetera. And he was like, you know, I'm married. And she was like, my husband.
1: He's from Texas, I can tell.
0: He's never wearing jewelry. He's not a jewelry man. He doesn't wear a wedding ring. It does not bother me. I do not care. I'm not one of those, like, oh, you have to wear a wedding ring.
2: Did he hump her?
0: No. He was like, my wife's crazy and super crazy, and I've been with her 30 years, and Nope, I'm good where I'm at, and thank you. I can pay for my own dinner, and if, you know, have a good night. I appreciate the compliment. She's like, well, you know, let me get you a drink. He's like, nope, I'm good. I can get my own drink. I think it's just based on the man.
1: That's
0: you
1: right. Know, that's why I always
3: that's
1: be
3: a
1: in
3: healthy
1: the ear-
3: relationship.
1: Yeah, be in the earpiece.
0: Yeah, she you know what? No, I'm not always on the earpiece. Like he, no, I'm not. Always
1: I got a question for you though.
0: Yeah.
1: All right. I have a theory. So you probably give it to your man a lot, right?
0: Yes, with I will enthusiasm. Travel just for a 24-hour red eye. Go give it to him and come back and be at work by 6 a.m.
1: Right.
0: Nice.
1: Do you think?
4: I love that.
1: A man that gets, you know, booty on a regular basis, I don't know. Sure, there's going to be exceptions to every rule. But a man that gets it from his woman on a regular basis with enthusiasm and excitement, and again, there are exceptions to every rule, but I would say the majority of those men are going to do what your man does and just say, absolutely not, ma'am, get away from me.
0: No, because my friend is going through a divorce, and they had a what I would have called a great relationship. I mean, you never know what your husband is going to do when he's on his own. I don't know what my husband does on his own. I choose to trust him because I love him and because I know the relationship we have.
1: Do you send him nudes?
0: But yeah. Yes.
1: Yeah, all right.
0: And I'm only 48 years old. I mean, right. I'm not that old. So,
1: right.
0: You know, we still have a very active, great relationship, you know?
1: You can still throw it back and all that, right?
0: Yeah, of course. And I thought my friend, you know, had a great... She's going through a divorce right now because he was cheating on her for 8 months, and I would have never thought he would have done that. You know, so they had a healthy sex life. They did a lot of great things, you know? They were always traveling. He took her to Italy and he was cheating on her. They don't have any children.
5: Whore.
0: So I think
5: he's
0: just
5: a whore.
0: Based, yeah, it's just based on the man. I feel like...
5: People saying this lady's crazy.
0: I feel like, you know, men like attention, and it's not a matter of your wife gives it to you at home. It's a matter of what you, as a man, you respect yourself, you respect your wife, and you respect your marriage, your family, and if you choose to be faithful. I'm going to...
1: What do you think of Dana, who... says that
0: I want to say real quick to Derek, though, because Derek said nobody hits on him. I don't think it's that, because I think Derek, dad bods are in. I think Derek's attractive. and like yesterday, you two, you were saying, oh, I'm skinny. Nobody, you guys are all attractive, you know, in your own way. Nard as well. Everybody is. But here is the thing. We'll touch back on Derek. It is not, it's because he respects his wife. It's because they know he loves his wife.
1: Man.
0: His wife trusts him. He loves her.
1: Yeah, he loves her. That's why he wouldn't do
0: about
1: it.
0: Her.
1: Yeah. That's why Derek keeps the horse in the barn, if you know what I mean.
5: Yep,
0: yeah,
5: I'm too old.
0: It's just, it's not worth the hassle. Like, do you really want to start over in your 40s and 50s? When
1: he doesn't. Derek's only in his 30s.
5: That's my biggest fear.
1: Yeah, he doesn't even want to start over in his 30s.
5: I can't do it again. I can't get divorced twice. I can't do it.
1: Thank you, Michelle.
5: You know, I might have picked a bad one for the second wife. I might have, but like, I got to live with it.
1: Stick it out.
5: I got to live with it.
1: Jay? Thank you, Michelle, for your call. Go ahead, Jay.
5: Derek attracts all the lesbians.
1: She was a happily married woman.
3: Yep.
1: Go ahead, Jay. Are you there? Do you have anything to say,
5: so
1: Jay,
5: rude.
1: Today? Without a delay? Hey, you got nothing to say, Jay?
4: A lot of delay.
6: Oh, I'm sorry about that. I was on the phone with my buddy. Sorry about that. I apologize.
1: Well, we're your buddy now. All right, let's get on the phone with us. All right, go ahead. What do you got to say?
6: Well, I'm going to say what she said, she's right. And I was married for 7 years. Yeah, I'm not going to lie. I cheated on her. She never gave me none. She didn't make me feel appreciated. Every single day was an argument. She never worked and made me mad. I always worked. All she did was spend and spend.
1: Did you write this down? Are you reading from?
5: I like it. I like it. He stays on track.
6: I don't write. No, I don't write. I say this with pure anger.
1: Okay, so you're saying this out of anger. So you had a woman that

0: offered you nothing?
1: No, I mean, she was my wife for about 7 years, even deployment. She was never supportive. Even when I got back from deployment, she was never there for me with the wives or the family.
0: Damn.
1: So not once.
0: Not once was she waiting for you.
1: Even when I got diagnosed with abdominal cancer.
2: Oh, my God.
1: She never showed up.
0: She never showed up to your appointments?
1: Never.
0: Man, if she doesn't go to your doctor's appointments like that, does she even love you?
2: Just take it. Always could be worse. Like, think about this guy. Like, if you're sitting there like, oh, my marriage. Think about it. This guy, his wife didn't even go to his cancer appointments.
0: It's awful.
1: Yep.
2: That is awful. Bro.
1: I don't like
2: That's
1: to say
2: awful.
1: Her name, but I'm going to.
0: I know. I got you. You like to put her on blast. They used to do that.
2: Yeah.
0: I need to play some hip hop. All right. Who you want to put on blast?
2: Yeah. What bitch you want to call out?
0: Yeah. Because I used to do that when I did the hip hop show. Oh, bitch, you on blast. Wild Bill in the air chair. All right. Let me take a quick break. Thank you for all your calls.
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2: If you are an employer, what are the three things you should know about sexual harassment law? Number one, refrain. It may seem obvious, but be aware that sexual harassment is any gender-based discrimination or mistreatment. It could even be a single work assignment based on gender. Also, it is illegal to allow harassment, even when it's caused by others outside of your business. Number two, train. Have a written policy and know that if you have five or more employees, you must provide prevention training by January 1 of 2021 and every 2 years thereafter. Don't put this off. Number three, investigate claims. If misconduct is reported, the law requires prompt investigation and no retaliation. Failure to investigate is evidence you condone wrongdoing. Also, the new law allows your employee to bring a claim against you for up to 4 years, and if it's a criminal sexual assault, up to 10 years. I'm Attorney Walter Clark. We sue employers who break the law. I don't want to meet you that way. Questions? Call Walter Clark at the Sevens.
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9: Woo! What up, bitches?
10: American woman.
9: Good morning.
11: One thing you should never tell a woman is that you got cheated in the last relationship. Okay. That you got cheated on. Don't tell her that. We'll discuss that coming up. I got a container hitting a woman's head. I can't tell if she started it because she threw the nozzle for gas and it's attached to that hose.
12: Mm-hmm.
11: She threw that at her, dude. And he's like, all right, then. And so then he threw this container at her head and just the sound it made. It's pretty awesome.
12: I bet that was a nice little clunk.
11: It's a great sound. Wait for it. Play it here in just a minute. There's a country song. It's by this country artist. Chris, I know that sometimes you're Chris Country on the weekends. Her name is Chanel Yates. Do you know her?
13: No.
11: Yeehaw, everybody. No?
13: Never heard of her.
11: Okay. Well, she's got this song. Listen to it.
14: They used to go to war, but now they're fighting in the bars. They used to pick you up, now they don't even have a car.
11: So they used to pick you up, now they don't even have a car. They used to go to war, but now they fight in bars. It's like, I miss when men would go to war.
12: Yeah.
14: We used to get love letters, now they don't know how to spell.
11: Man, because we all stupid. Men are idiots. This is like men are idiots song.
12: I like it.
11: Men don't have cars no more. That's why they don't pick you up. They don't write letters because they don't know how to spell.
12: It's a good observation.
11: Kind of.
14: So if you want the job done right, girl, do it by yourself.
11: Do it by yourself, girls. That's right. Because men can't do nothing because men are stupid.
12: I like it.
11: When did country become like men are stupid?
12: Oh, I mean, I think they're just fighting back. They're tired of being like, women are stupid. So they're like, no, men are stupid.
11: No, they used to have Shania Twain. Any man of mine. Like, that was the most man-hating song. And then, of course, then it got, I'm going to slash your tires and stuff. But really, the man was the bad guy because he was cheating.
12: Yeah. I like men are stupid.
14: That would probably make Jill carry that bucket up the hill.
11: Man, oh, yeah. Nowadays, if Jack and Jill went up a hill, Jack would make her carry the bucket.
12: Like, I love that. I love that when women just fire back.
14: The beast would say that beauty ain't his type.
11: The beast would say, nah, bitch, you ain't my type. I'm

0: Sorry. Are you Miss Beauty? You're not my type. Sorry. Man, I tell you, I'm Romeo, you're Juliet. I'm not ready yet. I'm sorry. Sorry. You mean you're not going to kill yourself? No, I'm not.
1: No.
0: Sorry. I'm not ready yet. She said she swears good men existed once upon a time.
1: Mm. Is she saying we don't anymore?
0: Yeah. Because good
1: why
0: men.
1: Why is she taking our bit?
0: Don't exist anymore.
1: That's what we always say. Like, good women don't exist anymore.
0: That's right.
1: And now she's just doing our own bit against us.
2: Well, that's what they do.
1: I kind of like it, though.
0: I love it.
1: I love when I call my girl an idiot, and she's like, you're an idiot. I'm just like, I love you.
0: I'm going to be jamming this song out on my way home today.
1: Most of the songs I listen to now are by women.
0: Yeah, man. After listening to this song, I kind of hate men.

0: part too.
1: Good man existed once upon a time.
2: I love that she's calling us out for not having cars.
1: Yeah,
3: we have cars.
2: I love it though. I love it.
3: Cars are clean.
2: I love it.
3: No, it's
2: because
3: stupid.
2: She's
1: great
2: tired.
1: Summer song.
2: She's tired because guys are all the time like, man, women just suck nowadays. Blah blah blah. And this girl's like, you know what? You guys suck. You don't even have cars
4: or know how to spell.
1: Yeah,
3: well, she's thinking about you.
4: She's
2: yeah, right.
4: About Alvin.
2: No, I don't know.
3: I know. How to spell.
4: I mean, I don't know personally.
2: It's. I mean, she's kind of right though, dude.
3: She's not right.
2: Dude's kind of our idiot.
1: I mean, come on.
3: Where's the song about come we wanted on. Equal rights? Now you gave it to us.
1: Come
3: and now
1: on,
3: we
1: Chris.
3: Bitch every day
1: quit
3: and
1: being
3: night.
1: A hater.
2: Yeah.
1: You sound dude, like a
2: guys
1: hater.
2: Guys do bitch about women quite often.
1: Well, yeah. Come on. Stop
2: and so
1: it,
2: yeah,
1: Chris.
2: So she just made a diss song herself.
3: I bet a dude wrote the song.
1: I like it.
2: I bet a dude did write the song.
1: No, I bet you.
2: I wouldn't
1: girl
2: be surprised by that at all.
1: Billy's estrogen is showing.
2: It's
1: Come
2: funny.
1: On,
2: it's
1: funny,
2: funny
1: song.
2: She's saying dudes don't even have cars nowadays.
1: Okay, we can't.
2: That's
1: make,
2: hilarious.
1: Look, but they do.
2: But they actually don't.
4: They don't.
1: Chris, a lot of guys don't
2: lot,
1: have cars.
2: A lot of guys don't have cars.
3: What planet are y'all on?
1: They got Ubers.
4: A lot of girls order Uber for their man.
2: Yeah.
1: And Chris, come on. We make fun of women. Women get to make fun of us. That's fair. It's got to be fair.
4: Yeah.
2: But it is kind of true.
3: When we, it's not okay.
2: Guys really don't have cars. Guys don't have cars.
3: I'm
4: really
3: upset. I see four guys in here, five with Goof. We all have cars.
2: Yeah, all right.
3: We're batting 100%.
2: Because we have jobs.
3: Okay, so now guys don't have jobs.
1: Not a lot of guys.
3: The next lyric
2: thing. A lot of times they don't. Wow. It's not a big deal. And the fact that we have cars, it's good for us.
3: She gets something to flip over.
2: She's not talking crap about us because we have cars.
3: Well, I feel personally
1: attacked. I miss
3: attacked.
1: The days when men had jobs, but now they're just big fat slobs. So, you know, you can add some stuff to the song.
2: Right. We should get in touch with her. We'd be like, hey, you really want to go in on this angle?
1: Yeah, I like it.
2: Yeah.
1: All right, this is that sound of a container. Do you have shovel?
3: What's up with your face?
1: The nope. Shovel girl?
2: I think it might be 2-1 shovel.
3: Yeah.
1: 2-1. Okay, this is the most epic sound ever on the internet. Two women fighting.
2: Uh-huh.
1: One woman decides to grab a shovel and throw it perfectly. And it made one of the most beautiful sounds that anybody has ever heard.
2: You can hear it, right? I forgot how good it was.
1: It's
2: such
1: so
2: a dunk.
1: Good.
2: Oh, my God.
1: Now, I think she might have suffered some brain damage or something from
2: that.
1: That
2: was
1: something.
2: The back of her skull.
4: Yeah.
5: Oh, my God. Oh, my God. I need the hospital.
1: Oh, my God. I need the hospital.
2: She goes, and then she goes, ooh.
1: It was so perfectly thrown like she was a Spartan.
2: Yeah. Yeah.
1: Like she was an Odyssey. It's just so great.
2: It's so good.
1: All right, now here, they're at a gas station. So it's good. A woman and a man having a fight. She tries to throw the gas station hose at the dude, and then he does this.
5: Bro, what the
2: f***? Oh, my God.
5: Bro, what the f***?
1: Everybody's laughing.
2: A container right off the dome.
5: Bro, what the f***?
2: Oh.
1: Perfect shot. It was such a perfect shot.
2: Man.
1: Oh, the sound.
2: The right. Shovel still beats it.
1: Oh, it does. It's just, listen how beautiful.
5: Oh, really?
2: It makes me laugh every time.
5: Bro, what the fuck?
1: Right in the head. Quick break. Hang on.
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Look back in anger. Good morning. Sorry. It's KCLB. It's Mighty Iris. I have something on the brain, obviously. So I got to watch some of Rosie O'Donnell. She's a guest hosting for Jimmy Kimmel this week. I love that gal. I want to meet her so bad. She's a rock star to me. 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

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I love just randomly throwing that year out into the open. 1998. I haven't had a Mountain Dew since 98.

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KCLB rocks. We had a rock star birthday yesterday. Again, I forgot. I'm sorry. Everlast celebrated his 57th birthday, I believe. Eric Schrody, Whitey Ford. He goes by all these names. House of Pain, you know. Happy birthday to Everlast.

What's up? It's KCLB. It's Mighty Iris. I wish Stephen Baldwin would post his entire podcast episodes on YouTube, man. But I listened to some of them. His podcast is called One Bad Movie, and he currently is posting clips of his episode with Tori Spelling. They talk about Sharknado. It's pretty funny. It's on YouTube. Go check it out.

0: Hello there, your friend from 93.7 KCLB, TK. This Thursday is National Radio Day. It's all about you this Thursday, my friends. And some of our favorite people from businesses across the Coachella Valley are taking over KCLBZ. And they're bringing free stuff. Thank you so much for listening. We literally couldn't do it without you.
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KCLB rocks. Who here has ever seen Sharknado? I've never seen those movies. 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I've heard about it. And I know Ian from 90210 is in those movies too. The guy that played Steve. Yeah. So I need to watch it.

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KCLB Rocks, and I saw the official trailer for Don't Look Back in Anger. That's the Oasis documentary. It's coming out September 9th. That's when it starts hitting theaters. That's when you can start watching it at the IMAX or whichever theater you want. Tickets are now on sale for that. 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

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I was snacking on some cookies. 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They're like the gourmet cookies from the grocery store. I got one that had the M&Ms in it. 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

KCLB rocks, and shout out to David Duchovny, that rock star. He's so hot. He released his fourth album. Yeah, it's out now. It's called Prince of Pieces. I gotta check that out. I listened to a few singles already. Pretty cool.

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That's KCLB. And because Rosie O'Donnell's in the States, you know, she moved to Ireland, right? So that's like one of my dream destinations. I don't travel, but if I did, I'd want to visit Ireland. I have to.

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0: It's KCLB, and speaking of Ireland again, I think that's where they filmed that horror film, Hokum. 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

Hello, it's KCLB. It's Mighty Iris. 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

0: Hello there, your friend from 93.7 KCLB-TK. This Thursday is National Radio Day. It's all about you this Thursday, my friends. And some of our favorite people from businesses across the Coachella Valley are taking over KCLBZ. And they're bringing free stuff. Thank you so much for listening. We literally couldn't do it without you.
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Hello, it's KCLB. It's Mighty Iris. I woke up like at 3 a.m.-ish this morning. Yeah, that wasn't good. I'm glad at least I got to fall back asleep because that was always the problem before. But yeah, I bet I'm going to pass out today after work.

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93.7 KCLB, back to school. Oh, Mom, what is happening? Are you on your way? Are we going to do this or on your way back home? What are we doing? Oh, it's going to be a good year. It's going to be a good year. Everybody that's around schools or approaching schools, remember to slow down just a little bit. Take this week to kind of get unused to summer and just traveling the way you do. I'm not pointing fingers, like no speeding, no craziness, and I'm pointing to myself too as well. Yeah. Take it slow. Look around. You know, save a life. Do the right thing, my brother.

All right, 93.7 KCLB Rams going to be in Australia taking on the 49ers. Damn, what is the deal with this across the pond? Well, it's not across the pond, technically. I don't know what it's across. Many time zones, many day parts. I'm going to watch that. Agua Caliente Casino, 360 Sports. We're going to be out every Monday. So everybody says to me and texts me every year, TK, where are you going to be for football? This year, we are home. We are home at the big one. Agua Caliente Casino, Rancho Mirage inside of 360 Sports, where it all began. It all began for myself and a bunch of our listeners. Never a boring Monday in Rancho. I'll meet you there starting in early September. You know, that first game, Monday night.

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1: 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Not really our lane, but who cares? Somebody in your car, SUV, or God help you, minivan. Jonas Brothers are coming to AquaSure Arena Tuesday, November 17th. They're burning it up all over again tour. Yeah, I know. It's not our lane, but somebody in your car likes it. Somebody's going to go, oh my God, Mom! Trust me, I've witnessed it with my niece. Just when you think there's no way, there's a way. Again, tickets on sale Friday, August 21st. Big show with the Jonas Brothers. Jonas Brothers!

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Valley Taps. It feels like humid out there today. 113 for the high right now. 113 for the high. We just hit it. Yeah, buddy. It's feeling pretty drippy. Turn that AC up and turn this up.

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PSPD, Community Tour, Real-Time Intelligence Center. Ooh. Is that trouble? Let's take a look. Real-Time Intelligence Center with Chief Andy Mills addressing public discourse over their surveillance camera. You know what? I got to give it to this Andy Mills. Being very transparent so far. Part of the Palm Springs PD. I like it.

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1: Cowboy.

Oh, my God. My niece is going to flip out. 93.7 KCLB, My Chemical Romance, Petco Park. Down in San Diego. 20th anniversary stadium tour. Petco Park, San Diego, August 30th. Full stadium celebrating one of the most iconic albums of the whole mid-2000s. Damn. Gerard Way. You know what's interesting? My niece now is a junior. She just started yesterday down in San Diego. And I asked her last time I saw her a couple weeks ago out here in Palm Springs. I said, is My Chemical Romance really huge in your school? She's like, yes. I said, so Gerard's like a big deal? She goes, yes. The world.

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Oh my God, I hit lifestyle story, search for one, and this is what we have. 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Coachella Valley Scorpions Pro Pickleball, owned by Vince Vaughn. Ah, he's so money, that guy. God, I love him, man. You see him in an interview, he's so charismatic and cool. Vince Vaughn, owner of the Coachella Valley Scorpions. So the roster spot 2026 season, they're announcing a major partnership with a Major League Pickleball team to launch the new MLP Champion Series. And the Wild Staff, the Palm Springs Hospitality Association, actually swapped their animal golf tournament for a pickleball tournament this year at DeMuth Park instead. 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